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1: to LA.
2: 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Hard no. Walking Santa Monica Pier.
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2: 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Yeah.

0: Oh, let's go to my final year of primary school, hey? 1998. What a year for Casey and JoJo. All the hits, all the variety, all day. So we'll get All My Life on next. And we've got Robin, Kip and Corey back in breakfast and giving away a trip to LA. Trip a day
1: to LA. I just want a trip to LA.
2: I just want a trip to LA.
1: Go to LA, brother.
2: Oh, my God, I'm going to the airport now.
0: Our number 131065, Jane in Bethania. What's happening on your Friday?
3: Oh, my husband and I are just doing a bit of gardening.
0: Nice. Listening to Kiss. Yes. That's good.
3: Yes, all day, every day.
0: Good one.
3: Love
0: it. Would it be good to put the gardening tools down and head to LA?
3: Yes, it would be.
0: And what do you reckon would interest you most over there? What would you get up to?
3: Shopping for me. sightseeing. Somewhere different, yeah.
0: Awesome, Jane. Let's get you in the running then to win a trip to LA.
3: Okay then. Thank you, love.
0: No worries. Tinseltown awaits. Fly United Airlines to Los Angeles and step into the spotlight. Book at united.com. All righty. We're going to go again really soon. You listen for United Captain Corey Oates, his boarding call. Keep our number ready to go. It could play in minutes. And win your way to LA right here at Kiss.

I'm gonna send a flood, gonna drown them out. This is brave, this is bruised, this is who I'm meant to be, this is me.

0: It's Georgie. All the hits, all the variety, all day. Ryan Adams on the way. Such a great tune. You'll get it inside 10 minutes. And we've got Robin, Kip and Corey back in breakfast, but we need to talk. LA. Trip a day
1: to LA. I just want a trip to LA.
2: I just want a trip to LA.
1: Go to LA, brother.
2: Oh, my God, I'm going to the airport now.
0: Yeah, the thought of this trip to LA, particularly on a Friday after a big week at work, you're like, yeah, get me on this holiday. You could be going. A trip a day to LA. Will and Woody, call back the winner this afternoon. You just need to get yourself in the running. Now, it is actually Sir David Attenborough's 100th birthday today. Yeah, that guy is still kicking around. And

0: We're trading from Paris's old psychology textbook all the way up to a shiny new engagement ring.
1: So far, we've swapped the textbook for a musical picture frame.
0: A musical picture frame for an 11-year-old MacBook.
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1: But now we have
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Corey Oates have ever done. It took over the whole of Brisbane. 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One thing that I can say is that you could win $20,000 with this thing. Yep, Robin, Kip and Corey Oates, they're going to reveal all on Monday, 7:30, here at KISS 97.3.

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0: was one of the biggest things Robin, Kip and Corey ever did. It took over the entire city of Brisbane. 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

0: to Kiss 97.3. Oh, what an MJ tune. We do all the hits, all the variety, all day. But at midday, after the news, we go back in Kiss-tory. So good. Three songs back-to-back from the 80s and 90s. MJ's albums, they are charting like crazy at the moment thanks to the movie being out, Michael. So we'll get a bit of Bad on next. Trip a day
1: to LA. I just want a trip to LA.
2: I just want a trip to LA.
1: Go to LA, brother.
2: Oh, my God, I'm going to the airport now.
0: Yeah, that's right. A trip a day to LA. No other station is doing this. Shona in Coomera. I spoke to her yesterday. She got in the running to head to LA.
3: I honestly, I could cry just thinking about it. Like, my brother's just moved there and he's gotten married and we haven't even met his wife yet. So it would be incredible to just hang out with them.
0: Oh, I want to try and get you there, Shona, for a big...
3: That was incredible.
0: A family reunion. Let's get you in the running.
3: Thank you so much.
0: So after that, she was just going about her business in the afternoon and Will and Woody, they needed to call the major winner that day and this happened.
4: Shona, it's Jason Statham here.
5: Hello.
4: A little birdie told me that you're going to Los Angeles.
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6: Have you been to LA, Shona?
5: 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We were meant to go back for our honeymoon, but we didn't end up going.
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7: That's nice.
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0: How good is that? And she's got a little boy. She's a busy mum. Now gets to go to LA. If that sounds good to you, don't go anywhere. You can get yourself in the running as well. 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
6: Got a crash to look out for. Logan Motorway eastbound at Drews Road through Tanimera. Crash in Parkinson. Logan Motorway westbound at Beaudesert Road. Crash in the Atlas. Stapleton Jacobshaw Road exit from the M1 northbound. And a breakdown. Logan Motorway westbound around Beaudesert Road through Drewvale. Speed down to 40. 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The Kiss Cast. A sunny day today. Top of 23. Right now it's 19 degrees in the city. And that's the latest Kiss traffic and weather together.
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0: Morissette, and it is Sir David Attenborough's 100th birthday today. What a guy. I thought we'd go back to an interview I found of him in 1991, given its history, where he talks about a fear that he has. Who knew? There was one animal he's afraid of.
1: I hate rats.
2: Why?
1: It's quite irrational. I mean, I understand when people say they hate spiders or they hate snakes. Snakes, and I say, well, there's no snakes are lovely and spiders and intriguing and so on. You should respect them. I then remember that I have this horror of rats. I've had rats that run over my face as I lie asleep, you know.
0: Yeah, look, gotta say, if a rat was on my face, pretty sure I'd hate them. I have a fear of fish. See, that's irrational. I get you, David. Let's start Kistery with MJ at Kiss 97.

0: all the variety, all day.
1: Life is a funny, funny way.
0: And Robin, Kip and Corey Oates back in breakfast. It's Georgie. And right now we're back in Kistery. Three songs back to back from the 80s and 90s. This next one, Dave Dobbin's Slice of Heaven, James in Tarragindi. Can you believe it? This song was rejected by radio to begin with.
2: What? That wouldn't have been Brisbane radio, people. Surely. Just look outside today. Brisbane is an absolute slice of heaven. Sun is shining. So crisp. It's a cracker.
0: You nailed that. 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

0: Sunny Federa bringing those Friday weekend vibes at Kiss 97.3. It is Georgie. All the hits, all the variety, all day. Robin, Kip and Corey Oates, they're back in breakfast and they've got something massive that is about to return.
1: We're not allowed to give many details. In fact, we're not supposed to even be saying this, but...
0: No, but well, we have
2: saying
0: to.
2: It then?
0: Yeah, no, because it's so exciting.
1: Something that we did last year that was awesome is coming back.
0: Yeah, and it was exciting for you guys particularly, but it was also pretty fun for us.
1: It was fun, and somebody in Brisbane will win $20,000 cash.
0: Mm-hmm. Just for being clever.
2: I'm not talking. I'm not getting in trouble.
0: No, because we did say to Corey, yeah, just don't say it.
1: Don't say the thing.
0: Say the thing.
1: Okay, well done.
2: You mean,
0: No! Oh. He got through it. Now, this is the biggest thing, as they said, that Robin, Kip and Corey Oates have ever done, and it's coming back. You can win $20,000, and we'll find out even more with Robin, Kip and Corey Oates when they reveal everything on Monday from 6 at Kiss 97.3.

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0: Kiss 97.3. All the hits, all the variety. All day with Taylor Swift. Hey, she gave us an insight into how that song, Elizabeth Taylor, came to be.
1: I'm riding in the car with Travis. I'm just going on and on. I'm like, her eyes were violet. This intrusive melody of like, I'd cry my eyes violet, Elizabeth Taylor. And I'm just like scrambling to open my record like app on my phone. But that's like one of those spontaneous places where it floats down like a cloud in front of you and all you have to do is grab it. And the song transpires from there. It comes as if from nowhere.
0: Isn't that phenomenal? I'd love to be inside that creative brain. Hey, we got some Kisstory on the way from Belinda Carlisle and Robin Kipp and Corey Oates. They're back in breakfast. The big thing we're doing right now, a trip a day to LA. You can win.

0: Yesterday, Shona from Coomera got the call. I've got her on the line now. Hey, what did you think when you got that phone call?
1: I think I just cried the whole time. I was just in a state of shock.
0: Oh, and what did your partner think about the news?
1: He was also shocked. He's like, what do you mean?
0: And have you just got the one baby?
1: Just one, yep.
0: Oh, so what's going to happen? Is baby going to LA with you?
1: Yep.
0: Yeah. How old is he?
1: Just turned 3.
0: Great. Yep. He'll be really fun on that flight.
1: Yeah.
0: Hey, it's worth it. Like, how amazing. So you're going to see your brother that lives over there?
1: Yes.
0: That's huge. And what advice do you give to the rest of Brisbane with this competition?
1: Just keep trying.
0: Wise words. Enjoy the holiday.
1: Thank you so much.
0: If you want to be in Shona's shoes, don't go anywhere. You need to listen for United captain Corey Oates, his boarding call, 13-1065 when it plays, to get yourself in the running to win a trip a day to LA. It could play in minutes. Keep it on Kiss.
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0: All the hits, all the variety, all day at Kiss 97.3. It is Georgie. And we've got Robin, Kip and Corey back in breakfast. They're weekdays from 6. And this morning, they got some callers on chatting about some Mother's Day fails given. It's Mother's Day on Sunday. So, Craigie, Virginia, what happened?
1: A couple of years ago, we decided, since my wife has told me multiple times over the years that she's never been horse riding, I thought it'd be nice to take her for a surprise horse ride trail thing.
2: Beautiful.
1: And so we told her we're going for a picnic. We showed up at a horse riding place, to which she started to freak out. And then she spent the entire day crying.
0: Yeah, that does not sound fun. 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One thing that I can tell you is that they give you the chance to win $20,000. You don't want to miss this. Robin, Kip and Corey Oates reveal all on Monday here at Kiss 97.3. We will find

0: Today to LA. Another team's meeting. Hard no. Walking Santa Monica Pier.
1: Yes, please.
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0: with Lewis Capaldi, all the hits, all the variety, all day. Carol, over in Shaler Park, you would have noticed how we've brought back history into the playlist?
1: Yeah, I actually love the older stuff as well, so it's kind of good. You go from grooving to the new stuff to back to the old days, so yeah, no, it's actually really good.
0: Well, that's what we're doing right now as we get into the Cranberries. We've got Robin, Kip and Corey back in breakfast and a trip a day to LA to be won. Still a few more spots in the boarding lounge. Your chance to win coming up straight after this. So what's that? About 3 minutes. Keep it on KISS 97.3.

0: 97.3. How good is this Friday in Brisbane? Blue skies here in Milton. It's Georgie. Let's go back to the 80s, hey? All the hits, all the variety, all day. Yeah, Kenny Loggins on the way. Let's channel some Tom Cruise, I reckon. And we've got Robin Kipp and Corey Oates back in breakfast. But now, let's try and get someone to Los Angeles.
1: Oh, my God, I've always wanted to go to L.A.
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1: Woo-hoo, trip to L.A. Awesome. Trip a day to L.A. Thank you, Kip.
0: On 13-1065, Kelly in Caboolture. Now, you only recently got a passport and went on your first trip to Vietnam, but it sounds crazy, your life. You're a mum of how many kids?
3: Yes, of five. And they never grow up. My oldest is like 27 and still, yeah, mum. But no, they never get older. You've got to love it, but.
0: So you probably wouldn't mind getting on an aeroplane and being like, see you five later, I need a holiday.
3: But that's it, that's why I have just stayed home and like never even worried about a passport. And this year it's like my youngest, my twins are like 15, and it's like off I go.
0: Yeah.
3: My time now, so yeah.
0: Kelly, it totally is. Well, let's try and get that passport used again. You're in the running.
3: Oh, you're amazing. You have a great day. Yes, awesome. Thank you.
0: That's all good. Tinseltown awaits. Fly United Airlines to Los Angeles and step into the spotlight. Book at united.com. All righty. 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If you want to go to LA, you got to get in that boarding lounge. It could play in minutes. 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
4: Brisbane traffic. Good afternoon, Brisbane. Got a multi-vehicle crash northbound Wardell Street at Fraser's Road, Ashgrove, causing a slight delay. Getting about a 20-minute delay northbound up through Boondall, Bracken Ridge for the Gateway Motorway, and delays both ways also for the M1 through Slats Creek. It's nesting season at Freedom. Save up to 50% off selected sofas, furniture, mattresses and homewares. 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Ends Monday, only at Freedom. The Kiss car's going to be fine, sunny, beautiful for Richmond this afternoon. Right now, 21 degrees. That's Kiss traffic and weather together.
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Kiss 97.3. It is Georgie. You need a bit of K-pop Demon Hunters, I reckon, on a Friday arvo. Can we just knock off now? Do you reckon the boss will notice? Ah, let's keep going then. All the hits, all the variety, all day. Yeah, we all need Madonna. Hey, she's a mum. Mother's Day around the corner. Like a Prayer plays soon. We've got Robin, Kip and Corey back in breakfast and we are getting somebody to LA.

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2: 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Kelly in Caboolture, gee, she needs this holiday. She's got five kids.
3: 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And this year, it's like my youngest, my twins are like 15. And it's like off I go.
2: Yeah.
3: 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So, yeah.
2: Kelly, it totally is. 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You're in the running.
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0: details. In fact, we're not supposed to even be saying this, but...
1: No, but we have to.
2: Yeah,
1: no, because it's so exciting.
0: Something that we did last year that was awesome is coming back.
1: Yeah, and it was exciting for you guys particularly, but it was also pretty fun for us.
0: It was fun, and somebody in Brisbane will win $20,000 cash.
1: Mm-hmm. Just for being clever.
2: I'm not getting in trouble.
1: No, because we did say to Corey, yeah. Just don't say the thing. Say the thing.
0: Okay, well done.
2: You mean...
1: No!
3: Oh. That is lucky he didn't let it slip. Now, it is the biggest thing Robin, Kip and Corey Oates have ever done. It took over the whole of Brisbane when it happened last time, so it's going to return. And the really exciting part is it involves you winning $20,000. Robin, Kip and Corey Oates. They'll reveal all the details at 7 o'clock Monday. 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

0: Mal Smith with Niall Horan at Kiss 97.3. It's Georgie. Rihanna plays in seconds because we do all the hits, all the variety, all day. And we've got Robin, Kip and Corey Oates weekday mornings from 6. And something massive is about to return to their show.
1: We're not allowed to give many

0: Kiss 97.3, Robin, Kip and Corey Oates. They're back in breakfast. It's Georgie. And we listened to what you wanted, Brisbane. You said, bring back history. So Sam and Yoronga, we do all the hits, all the variety, all day.
1: So much better. I've been trying to find Spotify playlists to try and fill the void, but now I don't need it anymore. Just throw on Kiss for their variety.
0: Awesome. Well, we are also getting you to LA, a trip a day to LA, your chance to win straight after this from Milky.

973. Jimmy Eat World on your Friday arvo. Keeping the rock vibes going, getting you through to school pickup with Pearl Jam. Yeah, we do all the hits, all the variety, all day, so you'll get Last Kiss inside 10 minutes.

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0: 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It's Georgie. All the hits, all the variety, all day. Robin, Kip and Corey back in Brekkie. I'm going to get out of here, go and enjoy my Mother's Day weekend. But Smallsy is in next, chatting to Carl Urban, the star of Mortal Kombat 2. This movie looks so good. So stick around for the Smallsy Show at Kiss.
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4: Brisbane traffic.
5: With a couple of games on tonight, Reds v Chiefs at Suncorp Stadium and Lions v Carlton at the Gabba. Be aware of changed traffic conditions and there will be delays. Broken down car in the valley, Ann Street inbound, it's in the centre lane before Wandoo Street with delays back past Commercial Road. 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The Kiss Cast down to a chilly 11 tonight. Expected top tomorrow is 20. And mostly sunny. 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
2: Oh, we do. Hello, everybody. Welcome to Friday afternoon. It's my favorite day of the week because I don't have to look at anyone here for the next 2 days. No, I love you all. Producer Zach, hello to you.
3: Hey, good afternoon.
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0: Great. Anyway, Mortal Kombat was on Sega Mega Drive. And this afternoon, Mortal Kombat 2 movie, it's out in cinemas everywhere. Hey, we got tickets to give away to it, and the stars are going to be here on the show. Right now, though, for a Friday afternoon, shall we start by doing the Chemist Warehouse Fast Five?
1: Yes.
0: We do it every Friday here on the show. Five questions, $500 for you to go crazy at Chemist Warehouse to give away. And in the spirit of all things Mother's Day this weekend, can we get a mother to play, please?
1: Yes, yeah.
0: Are we going to go a MILF or do you, can you be, no?
1: Oh.
0: I mean, yes. You know what? No, we can't do MILFs. No, any mum. Doesn't matter who you are. MILF or not. If you would like to play the Chemist Warehouse Fast Five, 13 1065. Call the show right now. When we play

0: Clean Bandit here at Kiss. Tim, that was Zara Larsson. This is the Small C Show for a Friday afternoon. Coming up, we'll get you across the big celeb stories of the day. We will. It's called The Hot Minute. Apparently, Zoe Kravitz is popping off. Zoe Kravitz, the actor, also now recently engaged to Harry Styles. She's popping off online about people commenting on her relationship. We'll get you across that. And speaking of, her fiancé, Harry, released a new song, Dance No More Today. We'll play that before 3:30. Meantime, are we looking for a mum?
1: Yes.
0: / MILF. Smallsies fast.

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0: Oh my God, please tell me that you heard Billie Eilish live with the Smallsy show earlier this week on Kiss. It was incredible, an exclusive interview as well. All of the moments, go and see them on socials now. And standing by, the Smallsy show back on your radio from 7 o'clock in just a few minutes. Tonight, going to be joined by Hollywood legend, actor from not only The Boys, the TV show on Prime. He was on Lord of the Rings back in the day, which I completely forgot about. He was totally in there. And this year, starring in the new Mortal Kombat 2 movie, Carl Urban. Ooh, he's a bit of a looker as well, I reckon. On the show next, do not miss it. All the hits, all the stars with the Smallsy show in minutes. Keep it Kiss.
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0: Taylor. That is Opalite. It's Friday night. The Smallsy Show is on. Coming up before 8 o'clock, details on how you could be living your best Euro summer life. That's going to be fun. Also, the stars of the new Mortal Kombat movie, which is out in cinemas today. They're going to be here on the show right now. Let's do
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0: All right, last one for the week. Let's get you across the big celeb stories going down.
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0: Press the

0: the button. Taylor Swift tonight clapping back at fans, a fan in Vegas who's attempting to sue her. Now, I don't know if you know much about this Vegas showgirl. Her name is Maren Flagg. She's been suing Taylor since the beginning of March, claiming that Taylor Swift's album Life of a Showgirl copyright infringed her 2015 trademark of the phrase Confessions of a Showgirl. That's the name of her showgirl show in Vegas, even though they're
1: original.
0: But it's not even the same name, so I don't even understand how this is a story. Anyway, interestingly, this Confessions of a Showgirl promo video uses a Taylor Swift song to promo her show.
2: Hi! I bet you were expecting some 5'10" lucky Amazon.
0: Who pays to see this? Okay.
1: And that was a dig at Taylor Swift, because Taylor's 5'10".
0: Of course it was. Anyway, interestingly, Taylor Swift is now suing her. Counter-suing, Taylor's lawyers are saying that this Vegas showgirl, her claims are absurd. It's a clear cash grab to prop up her own brand. I agree, and I reckon Maren Flagg is her name. She's going to be living out of her car in about 10 weeks. Instagram. All right, Instagram is conducting or has conducted a major cull of all the bots. Anyone else here on the team lose any followers?
1: None.
0: Are you joking?
3: No, I have.
0: How many?

0: All right, quickly, Zoe Kravitz is calling out Hulu, which is a streaming platform in America. Zoe Kravitz is no fun. Obviously, she's engaged to Harry Styles at the moment after everyone spotted that huge diamond ring. She was in a show called High Fidelity that got axed 6 years ago. And Hulu, obviously, they still have the show on their platform. They're doing a little bit of promo, trying to get people to watch the show, and they've put up a caption of Zoe, a photo of Zoe as her character Robin, and the caption is, "Robin definitely has Kiss All The Time, Disco Occasionally on her playlist." That's obviously Harry's album. Zoe Kravitz has gone and commented on the post saying, "This is tacky." And you know what? It actually is clever, Zoe. It's clever, and I think you're being a little bit silly.
1: Maybe there's cracks in the relationship.
0: Ooh, I didn't think about that.
1: And she's triggered by it.
0: Hot Minute done. You're up to date. Coming up next on the show, all our stars, the Hollywood superstars of the new Mortal Kombat 2 movie. They are hanging out with us next, and I've got tickets up for grabs for you to see them live. That's it. This weekend, you want to go 131065. Here's Rain Me In the Kiss. No.

0: Gaga, Doechii, Runway. This is the Smallsy Show tonight right here on Kiss Friday nights. I'm coming up before 8 o'clock, Euro Summer. You and a friend living it up in London. First week of summer, going to the world-famous Summertime Ball. Details on how you can be there right now. There's a brand new movie out in cinemas for the weekend. It is Mortal Kombat 2. The stars of it, they're here right now.
1: Get over here!
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6: On Kiss.
0: Guys, hello, and thank you for being on the show. Congratulations on the movie. It's a lot of fun.
8: Oh, thank you.
9: Thank you, mate.
0: Carl, great to see you again.
8: Great to see you.
0: How are you since we saw, like, 2 weeks ago?
8: I am fried. I'm not gonna lie. I have not stopped, my friend.
0: Have you been? You've been a busy boy.
8: Yeah, back home to Auckland, then over to LA, New York, back here.
0: Wow, you don't know where you are.
8: It's, I do. Yeah. But, yeah.
0: Please tell me the best interview you did was the Carl, last time I saw him, I did this game, the Carl Urban Dictionary.
8: Yes.
0: And I quizzed him on Urban Dictionary words. Best one you played,
8: the
0: right?
8: The best one was like, he's like, what's clam jam? And I went, is that when you shut your mouth? You're forced to shut your mouth? It's like, close.
9: Oh, great.
8: Like, have you heard of that?
9: No,
8: it's like
9: I don't.
8: The female version of blocking.
0: Oh, yeah.
8: So good.
0: It's very good.
8: I've taken that to real life now.
0: No, I love it. I love it. Jessica, lovely to meet you in real life.
5: Lovely
0: thank you.
5: Meet you.
0: And Josh, hello again.
10: Yeah, good to see you again, mate.
0: Can I say, Josh, I don't want to say anyone steals any scenes in the movie. You, though, sir.
8: Oh, he's a thief.
0: Totally you, does. Though, sir. Best opening line I think a character has ever delivered in any movie I have ever seen.
10: Wow, that's high praise.
5: What is it? Give it to
0: where's
5: us.
0: My f***ing eye?
5: Okay.
10: I mean, what a way to begin.
0: Yeah.
10: It only gets dirtier from there.
0: Absolutely, so, yeah. Absolutely, it does. You also got to embrace your accent too and really lean into that.
10: Oh, you dial up the Aussiness to 11 and just whip out all the Aussie idioms that I grew up listening to, you know. There were just so many that we can squeeze into this thing. Yeah. So it's great to be, fly the Aussie flag. Jess, of course, Aussie, but doesn't get to do the Aussie accent.
0: No.
5: Working as an American against an Aussie in Australia.
0: Unfair.
5: Very unfair.
0: Yeah. Did you keep a track of how many times you dropped the F-bomb?
10: No.
0: Your character, I think, on screen could be an on-screen record.
10: No, it's not, and I looked it up because okay, I want to reach that record. Record. Yeah, no, I think Wolf of Wall Street is up there in the top three, I think. In
5: terms
10: of, yeah. F-bombs. But certainly, you know, there's room for record-breaking in the third one.
5: Yeah, go on.
0: Now, Carl, you play Johnny Cage. Great to see that the signature move does get a run.
8: Yeah, it does.
0: For people who don't know the Johnny Cage signature move, it is you doing what?
8: The nut punch.
0: Yeah. The splits.
8: The splits into the
0: nut punch. Yes. Were you? Was that your prerequisite to signing on? Was like, as long as I do the signature...
8: Dude, there's no nut punch. You're not getting me in this movie.
0: Yeah.
8: Yeah.
0: I thought this would be fun if I asked you what your real-life signature move could be. Because for me, it would be gossiping. Yeah. This is how I would finish someone. I love a gossip.
8: Do you?
0: I love to spread it.

0: in a relationship and, you know, but you meet someone.
1: Yeah.
0: And then everything's hunky-dory.
1: Yeah.
0: And then you get engaged. Mm-hmm. And then you find out they murdered someone. What would you do?
1: What?
0: Yeah.
1: For real?
2: Yeah.
0: For real. This is for real. Do you tell the cops or do you sit on it?
2: And you really love this person.
0: Really love. Yeah, and you come out of like a toxic relationship.
1: Yeah, I'd be so far out the door so fast.
0: Well, not everyone.
3: What's your job on that?
2: Yeah, not everyone that feels that way.
1: I mean, yeah.
3: Turns out my husband.
0: Okay.
3: Is in fact.
0: Exactly.
1: That's wild.
0: I don't know if you know this, but the marketing for the movie is everywhere, including you're on my gym wall. Have you seen yourself?
1: Do I make you work harder?
0: Yeah. It's staring me down. It's intimidating.
2: Okay. It's meant to belittle and degrade you.
0: They're Fitness First. They're on all the mirrors. You're looking at me.
2: Because I can understand that at a Fernwood, but the Fitness First sort of surprises me.
0: Exactly. Hey, obviously the game, one of the biggest games of all time. It's so 90s coded. We're going to do a little 90s nostalgia little game when we come back. The stars of Mortal Kombat 2 on the air with us tonight at KISS. Alex Warren is playing now. It's Fever Dream.

0: is why he has no friends.
1: That is why my finishing move is Gossip and the Yo-Ho Diablo. This one's a TV show, famously a show about nothing.
2: Oh, Seinfeld.
1: Yeah, absolutely. Yes. Okay, it's a toy. Interactive electronic robot designed to resemble a fluffy owl hamster that would communicate in its own language.
0: Oh,
1: you can't use it when the plane's taking off.
2: Oh, really? Disruptive.
1: Yes. The Furby.
2: Furby. Yeah,
1: yes.
2: Yeah, of course. That was scary.
1: That was.
2: Yeah.
1: All right, and last one, item of clothing, a chunky platform shoe that was a staple footwear of choice in the emo punk scene.
2: Oh, Doc Martens.
1: Damn straight.
2: Yeah.
1: Anyone own a pair of those in the 90s?
2: No.
0: I
2: was a bit young.
0: Recently.
2: But yeah, when I was, you got some Docs.
0: Yeah.
2: Yeah, still going strong with the yellow stitching around there.
1: Yeah, that's it.
3: Takes a bit to wear them in though, doesn't it?
1: Yeah. It does.
2: They are a stiff
3: but
2: shoe.
3: It's worth it. Once you wear them in, they are gold.
1: Guys, thanks so much for the time. I'm dead set out of it. Congratulations on the film. I loved the hell out of it.
2: Thanks, mate.
1: A lot of fun.
2: Great to see you.
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0: on tonight at Kiss. Derulo in my head. A Smallsy show is happening. DJ Triple XL is getting ready to go live in the mix for you coming up in a couple of minutes. I'm about to also tell you how you could be living your best Euro summer dream vacation in a couple of weeks from now. But first, we've got to do this for a Friday night. Turn
1: up the sun. Kiss New Music Friday is here.
0: Yeah. Friday, favorite day of the week, is where artists drop their brand new songs. Charlie XCX is back. This is the beginning of her new era. First new music from her, like, as an artist. I know she did the Wuthering Heights stuff, but that doesn't really, I don't think that really counts as her. I don't think she's touring the Wuthering Heights music.
2: Oh, I hope next time she tours.
0: She's not singing I'm Gonna Die in This House on the next tour.
2: I hope she opens with that.
0: That's not happening. Her,
2: at least Chains of Love, surely.
0: I don't think so. Anyway, Charlie XCX, first, her new era since Brat. A song out today, brand new sound for her, track called Rock Music, very grungy. Have a listen. I think the dancehall is dead, it's so dead. So now we're making rock. Sounds like Killing Heidi.

0: Did you something looping? Is that intentional or was that a mistake? I don't know.
1: That's
0: the song.
1: That's
0: okay. Calvin Harris is back with some brand new music. He's working with vocalist Jazzy, Irish superstar. Their new song is called Satisfy, and it sounds like this. Let me give you what you, need. Ooh, this is good. How would you like to go to Europe, London, see Calvin Harris live? Well, next week here on the show, every single night, giving you the chance to fly to London, kickstart your Euro summer at the world-famous Summertime Ball. Calvin Harris is headlining along with Ray, Niall, Miles Smith, Fatboy Slim, Lola Young, Sienna Spiro. Hey, Lola Young is getting back on. She could fall over on stage again. Remember when she passed out last time? Remember when she passed out? Jason Derulo is going to be there, BB Rexha. This is going to be huge. Monday night, 7 o'clock, right here at KISS. Your chance to be off to the Summertime Ball in London. Song we are playing in New Music Friday right now comes from Harry Styles. His album, Kiss All The Time, Disco Occasionally. Producer G's in here.
2: Mm-hmm.
0: One word to describe the new music video. What do you got?
2: Horny.
0: Another one.
2: Gay.
0: He is licking a big silver microphone. Mm. And then hands it to a very attractive guy.
2: Lucky man. Sorry.
0: Your inside voices.
2: Sorry, it came out.
0: Your inside voices are escaping. New Harry Styles, Dance No More. It's on the air tonight here at KISS.

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1: Okay, weekend vibes, they're on. Let's get DJ Triple XL into the mix. Smalzy show on. Let's go. Feet up for a Friday night. Olivia Dean kicking things off right now. Let's go.

0: JXXL in the mix. Damn. Friday night vibes are on. All right. Back in just a second. The tunes keep rolling straight after this. Here, a Kiss.
1: This song is on the way. Hi, this is Taylor Swift. I sing it and Smallsy plays it.
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0: Somba, Homewrecker, Smallsy Show on Friday night. Lowie going live for you in just a second. We are almost done for the week. It's been a whole bunch of fun. If you missed Billie Eilish, she was here on the show this week. You can check all the videos out up on the Smallsy socials. The Cat's Eye Girls were here as well.
1: Full length on YouTube too.
0: Oh yeah, full interview of Billie Eilish on YouTube. Next week on the show, Madison Beer, Joel Corry, iconic boy band from the 90s. I'm excited for this one. Five are going to be here. Plus, there's one big superstar on the show next week who I'm not going to tell you their name. I'm going to say go to the Smallsy Instagram. We made a little teaser video. See if you can work it out. So far this year, I'm gonna say it. It's another member of

0: One Direction is going to be on the show next week. Harry did just release that brand new song today. Is it Harry or is it Niall? The clue is up on the socials right now. Also, every single night next week, I've given you the chance to go to London to the world famous Summertime Ball. And on Monday, a huge iHeart Live announcement. That's all I can say. Have a great Mother's Day on Sunday. If you're a mum, MILF, and we just, you know, just have maternal energy. Happy Mother's Day to all the mums for the weekend. Catch you Monday.
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0: It's producer Amelia Fisk's last night, Bass, here at Lowy Live. She's got a promotion, ladies and gentlemen. That's right. That's right. Producer Millie Fisk moving on up to the breakfast show.
1: Yes, sir.
0: Congratulations. You excited? Are you excited?
1: I am excited. I'm very excited. No, thank you for all the, you know, support and love that you've given on this show. Appreciate you.
0: Dude, I love you, dog.
1: I'll still see you.
0: Yeah, crush it in there. You're not going to see me.
1: Yeah, well. Mate, you still come in to work at like midday.
0: Yeah, now I don't have a producer. Whose fault's that? I'll be coming in at 4 a.m. I'll just sleep here from now on.
1: I'll see you in the morning.
0: No, I am incredibly proud of you. I love you so very much. You are such an integral part of this show, and I think the breakfast show is... obviously, I knew you were going to go there eventually. You're too good at this, you know? Can't be doing late nights, dog. Not your level of skill.
1: No, I appreciate you.
0: So, we're going to have so much fun tonight. You're going down there apparently for a month, but... wink. Yeah, okay. So we're going to have a huge show tonight, not just for my birthday. Producer Millie Fisk's last time kicking it here at Lowy Live. And my lord, are we going out with a bang. Of course, Mother's Day is this weekend.
2: Not like a regular mom. I'm a cool mom.
0: So, in the next five hit songs, we are going to be checking out exclusively on Lowy Live. I've got celebrity Mother's Day cards that apparently some very famous celebrities are about to give their mothers, but their publicist sent them to me and asked me if I wanted to read them on air, and I'm going to see if you can guess who they are.
1: Oh, this is going to be fun.
0: Going to be a very fun game. The Hootenanny, you don't want to miss it. Plus, before the hour is out, we have a couple of tickets for you to check out the brand new Billie Eilish 3D concert experience film. All you got to do is tell me which of Billie Eilish's songs is Billie Eilish bitch slapping right her.
3: Yo, it's Billie Eilish.
1: This game is so hard.
0: That's pretty easy. 13-1065 before the hour is out. If you think you know that song and you think... you want to win those tickets. And then later on in the show, oh my lord. Woo! That's right. We are the only radio show that spoke to the cast of Mortal Kombat, I believe.
1: Yeah, I think so.
0: In a radio exclusive, we are the only show talking to the cast of Mortal Kombat tonight on Lowy Live. I'm talking Johnny Cage, I'm talking Kano, I'm talking Sonya Blade, and I opened up to one of the actors that I actually auditioned for his role.
4: I auditioned to play Kano in 2019 with Rich D'Elia, and then they rang me like 2 weeks later and they're like, we've made an offer to Josh Lawson. And then I saw the movie and I was like, it's f***ing perfect for it.
0: And then we go into it a little bit.
1: This was a good interview, I can't lie.
0: It was a really good interview. I was really happy with this one.
1: It was a good movie.
0: Yeah, it was a great movie. You need to go see Mortal Kombat 2. We'll talk about that later on in the show, but right now. Oh my God, I'm losing my mind. Let's do this.
5: The Daily Roundup.
0: This is when we break down the biggest pop culture stories of the day with just a couple of sneaky chuckles.
1: Some LOLs.
0: Some lols.
1: Mm-hmm.
0: Let's get into it. With hantavirus spreading, the World Health Organization has warned people to be on the lookout for toxic rats. Crazy. So if you happen to see one teaching 4 baby turtles kung fu in a sewer, please contact them immediately or Shredder and the Foot Clan. It's one of my dumbest jokes. Sydney Sweeney has apparently dropped big money for seats at the AFL this weekend.
1: Oh.
0: Apparently she's really into AFL now, which is funny because most blokes would also pay big money to watch her kick them in the balls. Not bad.
1: Not bad.
0: Not bad. And finally, after being sued for allegedly stealing the title of Life of a Showgirl, Taylor Swift has called the lawsuit absurd. But not as absurd as me suing her for torture from having to play Opalite 3 times an hour, 5 nights a week for the past 6 months straight on your number one hit music station.
1: So true, man. It's I think so we have true. Her playing like at least 4 times
0: we,
1: a show.
0: We play a lot of Taylor Swift.
1: And we have Opalite. A 3-hour show.
0: Yeah. It's not long enough. We should play more Opalite if we could.
1: You delete all the Opalite songs.
0: How
1: what do you
0: dare
1: mean?
0: You throw me under the bus on your last show. Wow, dude.
6: Party started. See you at the bar, you was hardly talking. That's when I knew that your heart was scarring. Friends to lovers need a part to star in. Like, wait, babe, let me.

0: Madison Ray, Diet Pepsi on Lovely Live. Thank you so much for kicking it with us wherever you are. We're also live streaming right now. 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
0: Shout out to Mikey Gambaro, Untouched Revenge, who sent in a beautiful cake that we're going to be smashing on the live stream. It's a smash cake. I'm not an arsehole. Well, one person thinks I am. Sean Mackey, I see you too, dog, very, very shortly.
2: Mom. Mommy.
0: Mm-hmm.
2: Mama.
0: Yeah. That's right, it's Mother's Day this weekend. We're going to be reading out celebrity Mother's Day cards in 2 kids' time as we do...
3: Hootenanny.
0: Hello, we live right now. Harry Styles, late night talking on Kiss.

0: The Kid Laroi pieces on Lowy Live. I appreciate you guys kicking it with us wherever you are right now. Thank you very much. Love making the show for Kiss. You can also catch up on anything you missed from the show on the free iHeart app. Lowy Live is a daily podcast. You can also grab it wherever you get your podcasts right now as we do this. Again, my name's Craig Lowe. Joining me outside, producer Melia Fisk. G'day.
1: Kia ora. Hello.
0: What's going on, young lady? You excited? You excited to be going to breakfast next week? Going to the big leagues, dog? Your big old promotion? I'm not going to mention it in any more breaks.
1: Yes, please.
0: I'll just do my regular job now.
1: No, I'm excited, yes. But Lowy was told to not make this a big deal.
0: Okay. Well, I'm sorry. I love you. I'm sorry. I'm taking it hard. One of us seems very happy to be going. I just want to be honest. The other one.
1: Is it you or me?
0: You seem pumped. I'm over here doing impressions, which people also appear to be hating.
1: Damn, I was that bad?
0: No, you were the best, dog. You were the best producer Lowy Live's ever had.
1: I'm the only producer that loves.
0: Very true. Right now, we're doing the Hoot Nanny. Of course, Mother's Day is this weekend.
2: Not like a regular mom. I'm a cool mom.
1: Have you bought your Mother's Day gift yet?
0: Mm-hmm. Bought it today.
1: The nipple piercings and pillow.
0: For those of you that don't know, the live stream gave me suggestions that I should give my mother for Mother's Day. I pulled them out of a box. Whatever that was, that's what I got her. And my mother got told she's getting a pillow and nipple piercings.
1: Is that what you got her?
0: Yeah, I'm a man of my word. Terrible Mother's Day for her.
1: Oh,
0: fantastic.
1: She just commented on the live stream. Thank you, love.
0: Fantastic radio for me. Producer Melia Fisk, you know I'm friends with all the big publicists over in America.
1: Yes, because you lived in LA.
0: I lived in LA for 15 years. That is correct.
1: You were working in TV directing for her. Yep, all of the above.
0: Yeah, she's going to love breakfast. a lot of the publicists were like, Lowy, I've got exclusive audio from the audio cards a lot of our celebrities are going to be giving their mums on the weekend. And I was like, yeah, I'll play it on the show. But do you want, I'll just give you hints as to who this card is and then I'll play it and I'll see if you can figure it out before I play it, okay?
1: Oh, okay.
0: This first one, her mum might be a little mad at her about a DUI that recently went down. You got any guesses?
1: Oh, yeah. Okay. Did you say she?
0: She.
1: Okay. Yeah, I think I know, yeah.
0: Okay, here we go.
3: Roses are red, let's get drunk because I'm rich. Don't let me drive, Mum.
4: It's Britney, bitch.
1: Britney?
0: Yeah, it was Britney.
1: Yeah, okay. Yeah,
0: you got it right. This next one's crazy. Everyone loves this girl. I'm not a big fan of her new album.
1: Oh, I know who this is.
0: You think you know who this is?
1: Yeah, I know who this is.
0: Okay, let's have a look.
3: I've got an album called Red, Me Existing's The Gift. My new music's trash.
5: This is Taylor Swift.
1: Taylor Swift, it's saying the answers for me.
0: Yeah, I know, that's part of the game.
1: Okay, I thought I had to guess.

0: confuse people.
1: At the start.
0: Okay.
1: Game's over now, dog. Just move on.
0: Oh, is there
1: on.
0: No more?
1: There's one more. This next one, a little bit controversial, this next one.
0: Okay.
1: A lot of people hate this guy.
0: You want to tell me a bit about it before it plays?
1: He ain't going nowhere. He can't be stopped right now.
0: Okay, play the audio.
1: It's Bad Boy for Life. See if you know who this one is.
0: I don't know who
2: it is. Mum, I'm in jail. I'm afraid for my rear. It's your boy P. Diddy.
3: Shit is serious out here.
0: Yeah.
1: I was going to say it, but I don't know if I could say it on air. You could say it on air. That was the Hootenanny on Lowy Live, the celebrity card edition. Stick around. We got your tickets to Billie Eilish coming up in 3 hits time as we play.
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1: Get ready to call 13-1065. 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Right now, back into the music. David, get it gone on Lowy Live.

0: so close on Lowie Live. Thank you so much for hanging out with us right now. We're also live streaming Facebook, TikTok, Instagram, YouTube, and Twitch. Jump in, get yourself a shout out.
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0: Shout out to Marnie May. She asked me to shout out her son, Dallas, because she was on our show last night actually talking shit about her ex-husband. And she asked me to do it because now she's in trouble. So Lowie Live.
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3: I'm not your friend.
0: Ahoy, ahoy. Again, my name's Craig Lowe. 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
1: All right. Are you ready to go crazy?
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0: Mike Pritchard, our audio guy, nailed that opener. God, I love you, Mike. So beautiful. My name is Craig Lowe. Thank you so much for joining us right now. I got a double pass for someone to check out Billie Eilish, Hit Me Hard and Soft, the two alive in 3D. You want to win these tickets? Just got to call 13-1065, just like Natalie. Hello, Natalie.
3: Hi, how you doing?
0: Oh, Natalie, now that you've called Lowy Live on a Friday, so much better.
3: Oh, stop it.
0: Now, I want to send you away to see Billie Eilish's Hit Me Hard and Soft, the two alive in 3D. You just got to tell me what song she is bitch slapping. Here we go in 3, 2, 1.
4: Yo, it's Billie Eilish.
0: What you got for me?
3: Is it Bury a Friend?
0: Hell yeah, it is, Natalie. You're off to see Billie Eilish, the 3D experience in concert. Are you a huge Billie Eilish fan?
3: Oh, my God, absolutely. My best friend and I have seen it every time she's come out. I'm so excited.
0: Girl, you go, you enjoy it, and you have a fantastical weekend.
3: Oh, my God, thank you so much.
0: You're very welcome. Natalie, experience Billie Eilish, Hit Me Hard and Soft, the two alive in 3D in cinemas right now. Don't you be going anywhere. We are chatting to the cast of... Going to be doing that next. We also play a really fun game with them that they really, really enjoyed. So you're going to want to stick around for that next on Lowy Live as we do.
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0: 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Choosing Texas, Ella Lane, Lowie Live. Thank you for kicking it with us for your Friday night. We're also live streaming. A lot of people having fun in there. A couple weren't. Facebook, TikTok, Instagram, YouTube, and Twitch at Lowie Live.
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0: Shout out to Blakey Boy, Joshua Kellyo, and Emily Hookland, who said, this is my third, this is the third best thing on radio. I'll take it. Again, my name's Craig Lowie. Thank you so much for hanging out with us here at Lowie Live. This is one of my favourite things to do, being back on the radio, interviewing incredible artists, and just getting to know them a little bit better. And they don't come much bigger than the cast of the brand new Mortal Kombat 2. Had the chance to hang out with Mr. Carl Urban, Josh Lawson, and Jess McNamee. They, of course, played Kano, Luke Cage, and Sonya Blade. And let's just say that the interview is

0: were f***ing professional.
1: Oh God, I'm not doing this. I'm sorry.
2: You're done. Good pass. Hard pass, sir. Thank you so much.
3: Honestly, Jess Mack's close up is a f***ing fatality.

0: And right now, during our chat, this is a very weird thing that happened during the interview. So I actually auditioned to be in Mortal Kombat 1, and the guy I was interviewing was the guy whose role I actually auditioned for. So I thought I'd bring it up with him in the interview, because it's just never happened to me before. And here it is for you right now, part two of our chat with the cast of Mortal Kombat on Lowy Live.
1: This is going to be a random story, but I promise you it's leading to a compliment. Which it's always a shit way to preface a question, but here we go. So I used to live over in LA doing acting and all this stuff. I auditioned to play Kano in 2019 with Rich D'Elia. Yeah. And I went in, that's how you got it, right? And I went into the room and I went in there and it was Suki Waterhouse and Samara Weaving were auditioning for your role.
2: Oh, wow.
1: And we went in, they gave it 110 and they were like, hey, you're on avails, gain like 15 pound of like muscle, grow a beard out, it might happen. And I was like, oh, cool, my life's gonna change here. And then they rang me like 2 weeks later and they're like, we've made an offer to Josh Lawson. And I was like, oh, okay, because he's taller and better at acting and has a better resume, whatever. And then I saw the movie and I was like, it's f***ing perfect for it. Yeah, you were so good at it. Is there a time when you fought for a role, didn't get it, saw the actor that did get it and just be like, yeah, that was absolutely the correct choice?
3: Man. Yeah, I feel like that's happened a lot.
4: Yeah. I went for Margot's role in Wolf of Wall Street.
3: Right.
4: Oh, and sure. I did a terrible audition, but also I'm like, yeah, great.
3: Yep, okay.
4: You're perfect.
3: Fair enough.
1: Yeah.
0: Sir?
5: You know what? I took an early meeting on a James Bond movie when they rebooted it with Daniel Craig. I met with Barbara Broccoli. I was actually shooting another movie and not available to actually do the screen test, which was a bit disconcerting. But when I saw what Craig did with the character, it was like I was so I think they made just like the best choice. He was a brilliant. There couldn't have been a better Bond.
3: Okay, I do remember one that I wanted. It was first season of White Lotus, yeah. And it was the role that Murray Bartlett got. Which of course, you watch and you go, that's perfect.
4: It was a great job.
3: Would have done it. Totally would have been a great Murray. But Murray, he was
4: fantastic.
3: He was just perfect. Yeah. You know, it's better that than what else happens is when you go for something, you see someone else get it and you go, I'd have done that better.
1: Yeah.
3: You know, that sucks.
1: Yeah. Well, you did do a better job and I'm so happy I'm a late night radio host now, you know. It turned out great for all of us.
3: Mate, that's steadier work than this, the circus, let me tell you.
1: Maybe, I don't know. We're going to continue our checks next.
6: Shooting the breeze with the cast of Mortal Kombat.
1: That's right, Mr. Carl Urban, Josh Lawson, and Jess McNamee. Up next, the chat's going to get a little
7: toasty.
1: Because we're going to play a game with them, a little acting game. You don't want to fight. You don't. I was about to say, Mills is in the studio. Can you hear me?
8: Yeah.
1: I was about to sell it by, you don't want to hear what happens next. That was going to be my sell. You don't want to hear. You don't want to hear this show next. You probably want to turn off.
8: Just play the next song before they
1: do. Okay, fine. Continuing next, our chat with the cast of Mortal Kombat right now. Haven, I Run, Lowy Live, Keep Kiss Loud.

0: Eminem, The Real Slim Shady, and Lobby Live. I cannot believe we're playing that song. We're also live streaming right now, having a lot of bizarre conversations with a lot of really obtuse people. 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
1: live stream shout
0: out. Shout out to Mad Dog Bickle. Shout out to Jess Biden. Shout out to Kit Kat, who said, can you shout out my Uber driver because he refuses to turn you off? So that's cool. Right now, we are shooting the breeze on Lobby Live, hanging out with the cast of Mortal Kombat. That's right, we are hanging out with Carl Urban, who plays Johnny Cage, Josh Lawson, who plays Kano, and Jess McNamee, who plays Sonya Blade. We've been kicking it with them for the past hour, and right now it's time we play a little bit of Actor Fatalities.
1: Fatality.
0: Because we like to wrap up every interview with a little bit of a fun game. And here it is right now, shooting the breeze with a cast of Mortal Kombat on Lowy Live.
2: All right, now we're just going to play a fun game because we just like to wrap it up doing something silly and stupid. This is going to be actor fatalities. So I'm going to give you a terrible thing that consistently happens to actors. You've got to tell me which of these would you prefer more. First one. A producer pitching a role to you, but they start the sentence by saying, now there's not a lot of money in the budget. Or discovering crafty is just discovering the crafty table is just 8,000 f***ing granola bars.
3: Not that. Second. Terrible.
4: Hey, yeah. I'd take the first one over the second. Yeah, the second's awful.
3: Yeah, awful.
2: Granola bars. Just the arch enemy of a good crafty.
4: Oh, it's awful.
3: Yeah.
4: It is. It is just the crab stick of, of crafty table. Yeah, so what's it doing there?
2: Most of you see that Nature's, what is it, Nature's Valley logo. You're like, here we go.
4: It's not Nature's Valley, but if it's all you

0: You're just like, oh, I'm nailing this. This is right. We're coming right to the end. And you're just like,
1: oh, I know. We live right near the Hollywood sign, and it's constantly choppers of people like getting stuck on hikes. Oh. And I'll be like, shut up.
0: Do they get stuck on hikes and the choppers have to get it out of there?
1: Well,
2: but to the first point of street sweeping day, I mean, I always tell people, you haven't really spent enough time in LA until you've gotten a ticket on street sweeping day. That is your rite of passage.
0: Yeah.
2: Once you've done that, you've gotten...

0: get, it's like you're on a list. You're one of three, you know. Yeah.
1: Well, I always say the Americans take more public holidays.
2: It's a bank holiday.
1: Friday. I'm always like, can I get to speak to my agent? No, it's flag day.
3: Lots of Jewish holidays in LA too. What holiday is this?
1: Yeah, so I can never reach him. I'm not even convinced I'm fully represented anymore.
0: On a retreat is another one. They go on a corporate retreat. Yeah. Yeah. They're just going to Palm Springs drink margaritas, you know?
4: Yeah. Plus, it's a Wednesday, which makes no fucking sense, you know? But guys, thank you so much for your time. That was Carl Urban, Josh Lawson, and Jess McNamee, the cast of Mortal Kombat. By the way, the movie is incredible. Mortal Kombat 2, I saw it sitting next to our very good friend Mike Gambaro, a journalist who's one of the funniest, loosest dudes we know. The movie's incredible. Please go out and see it if you're on the fence about it. I promise you it is well worth your time, energy, and money. That was Shooting the Breeze on Lowy Live. Up next, one of our favourite segments.
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1: Think of it, change it up, you know? But this week was incredible. We had these 2 days that were just absolute Satan's asshole. So let's get into it.
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1: We're going to be talking about the Mortal Kombat red carpet. Again, this was nothing to do with Mortal Kombat. They were brilliant publicists. Go see the movie Mortal Kombat 2. It was an incredible...
0: amazing movie.
1: So the day comes... was it Tuesday? It's Tuesday, yeah?
0: Tuesday, yeah.
1: It was Tuesday... Producer Amelia Fisk, okay, so we came in at 11 a.m. Tuesday to pre-record Lowy Live because producer Amelia Fisk was meant to host her very first red carpet, and I was going to film it because we don't have someone that films the stuff in our show. We film it, I edit it, and then we upload it. That's sort of how the show works. So we came in to pre-record at 11 a.m. and then we found out from our text that our studio that you're watching right now on the live stream is the only studio in all of the KISS Network that you cannot pre-record a show in.
3: Ain't nobody got time for that.
0: Which is crazy because
1: it's crazy.
0: We're a radio station.
1: It's just not set up to pre-record. They were like, we just didn't do it for your show. And
0: it
1: I was like,
0: it makes me think of our first show when our station, no, our studio didn't even
1: go
0: out
1: on air. And they were like, oh, we didn't set it up to go on air. And I was like, I kind of feel like that would be something we would do.
0: We're a radio show, right?
1: So a few hours passed. We're trying to get hold of someone who can, like, make the studio pre-record. Yeah. We can't do it because there's so many buttons in our studio with sound effects and stuff. That's how we make the show. So we're realizing there's time issues. So Amelia Fisk heads on down to the Gold Coast with the media check-in for Mortal Kombat for red carpet is 4:30 p.m. Mm-hmm. Meanwhile, I stay back here at the KISS studio and I pre-record the show, but it's now 3 p.m. and we're panicking. So I record the show in a different system, in a different studio, only to find out when I was finished that system over there can't export sound.
3: No, God! No, God, please, no! And no! No!
0: Okay, he's still going. Okay. Before I actually left the studio as well, I told Lowy, I was like, see you tomorrow.
1: Yeah, you're
0: not making
1: you're
0: it. You're not coming on time.
1: Yeah.
0: And what happened?
1: Well, I finally upload the show into the system. I get in the car in Brisbane at 4 p.m. to be on the Gold Coast by 4:30 p.m.
4: We're not going to make it, are we?
1: Correct. Even though producer Amelia Fix called me 7 times to find out where I was every 10 minutes with a GPS that was telling
0: stressed.
1: Me.
0: I was stressed. I was stressed out. I had everyone ask me, where's Lowy? I don't know. He's on his way somewhere.
1: Yeah, my GPS is like, you're not getting there until 6 p.m. The red carpet started at 5 p.m. and producer Mills is calling me every single time, just being an absolute little peach.
0: You trying to play a sound
1: effect? You far away? You far away?
0: Where are you? How far
1: am I?
0: Where are you? So hurry up.
1: I arrive at the event very, very late. I arrive there like 40 minutes late. I run to check in only to discover that my name isn't even on the checklist.
4: You're doorman, doorman, doorman, doorman, doorman!
0: So no, now, because you think that's the worst it gets. It does. It gets even worse.
1: No. It's actually about to get a whole lot worse. So now we have zero footage filmed, right? Because you've been on the red carpet by yourself.
0: Yeah. I also, keep in mind, I was trying to film on my phone because Lowy was in there. I had to compromise. Tried to film on my phone. No storage.
1: Just wasn't happening.
0: Yeah.
1: Just wasn't happening. So producer Mills wasn't able to get any footage, but it's okay. She's like, I've got our microphone here. I'll just record everything. We're a radio show. We'll still get some content, right?
0: We can use the audio at least. Use that.
1: She records for like an hour and a half by herself. We bring the footage back to the station the very next day, only to discover that microphone doesn't actually record anything because it hasn't been set up yet to also record. It just hasn't. So we're staring at this microphone and just going... Okay, so we don't have anything from that red carpet then. And we're like, no, it's fine. The next day I'm going to a film junket. I'll get footage from interviewing the cast. Mm-hmm. I show up and they're like, where's your cameraman? I'm like, you guys aren't filming it? And they're like, nah, you guess you're just going to get audio.

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0: Thank you so much. I know I don't ever really get honest or real on this show because I'm usually just being a wannabe shock jock dickhead, but doing the show with you has been incredible. I've had really, really good times with you. You've been with me in the trenches. This has been a weird show to try and make with what we've had on offer to try and make this bad boy, and I love you to death. I think you're unbelievably talented. I think you're going to go on to incredible things, and you are just a joy to be around, and I cannot thank you enough from the bottom of my heart for helping me launch this bad boy and where you are. And I'm so excited to see what you do next, homie.
1: Thank you. No, I appreciate, you know, all the love and support you've given. And I wish you and the show the best for the future. Oh. You know, I'm going to be right next door, right? I'll still see you.
0: Yeah, I mean, you'll be over there.
1: Yeah. I'll still be in the live streams.
0: You early. I'm late, dog. We're never talking again.
1: Yeah, actually, I'm going to block you after this, actually.
0: As is tradition here at KISS, yes. But thank you so much. Love you to death. Ladies and gentlemen.
1: Thank you so much.
0: That was producer.
1: Oh, love and appreciate everyone so much. Everyone that supports the show as well. Everyone that jumps on the live streams. I've been getting a lot of messages and calls from them too.
0: Because they love you. How could they not?
1: Yeah, thank you. Appreciate you all.
0: We are out of here. Thank you, producer Mills. Thank you all for being part of Lowy Live this week. I will see you next week for more shenanigans and fun time. Again, my name is Craig Lowe.
1: My name is Melia Fiss.
0: Goodbye.
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1: It was one of the biggest things Robin, Kip and Corey ever did. 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And now, it's back. 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

0: Will and Woody, you're either up early, up late, or maybe still out. Maybe you're heading back to your house and a former reality star is coming over to have a great time with you.
1: Ooh, that would be really exciting.
0: Yeah, one of us has been in that situation before.
1: We won't say which one, though. The question is, if that former reality star is coming over to your house, and I had to bring up Sharon again, but are you going to have a shower?
0: Did you?
1: Do you... What? You might. Why don't you make it specific? We're having fun before. My wife might be up.
0: That's true.
1: Because, you know, we have a young child. If you're up, hun, I'll be home soon. And Will's joking. All right, crack into the best bits.

0: good happens after midnight, except these two. It's Will and Woody keeping you up.
1: I'm going to say that's a soft drink.
2: Can you hear it?
3: It's a beer.
2: Can you hear it?
4: Yeah.
2: Does he know?
5: Can you hear it?
6: Oh, the weekend is here, Australia. It feels good. Beer or soft drink, based on the sound of the can opening. Kelly, $10,000 is yours if you get 16 in a row. Are you ready to go?
1: I'm ready.
6: Let's go. Here we go.
1: I'd say that's beer.
6: Yeah, Kel.
7: Nice, Kelly.
6: You're away. You're away, Kel. Let's just go straight into can two, Kelly. Here we go.
1: Uh-huh. Ooh, is it soft drink?
6: Yes, it is, Kelly.
7: Yes, Kelly. Good
6: yes,
7: for you. Two from two there.
6: How much do you play this in the car, Kel?
1: All the time.
6: All the time. And do you go pretty well, generally speaking?
1: Oh, so-so.
7: I feel like she's hustling us. She's got that confidence.
6: There's a tone.
7: Strong players
1: making
7: have.
1: Me thirsty.
7: Making you thirsty.
6: It is the weekend. It is the
7: Here
6: weekend,
7: we go, Kel.
6: Kel,
7: three. Kelly.
6: Kelly!
7: Kelly's on one.
6: Kelly.
7: Kelly's on one.
6: What do you do with yourself, Kel?
1: I'm a pathology courier.
7: Wow.
6: So do you transport blood?
1: Oh, anything that comes from your body, I pick up.
6: Oh, whoa. What's the coolest thing? What's the coolest part of a body you've had in your van?
1: Oh, probably some boobs, I suppose.
6: Cool. Righto, can
7: four. No one saw that coming.
1: Oh, soft drink?
7: Yes, Kel.
6: Kelly.
7: Say on, Kel, if a police officer, you know what you're picking up from the pathology clinic when you go and get it.
1: Oh, yeah, most of the time.
7: They tell you. So if a police officer pulls you over and he's like, what have you got in the back there, ma'am? You'd be like,
1: yeah, I'll just tell him the truth.
7: Wow. So, but you'd have to say to him, like, oh, two cups of poo. set of boobs. Like you'd sound like a serial killer.
1: Yep, probably.
7: That's crazy.
6: Well, she's got pathology on the side of her van, though.
7: Yeah,
6: so,
7: but if
6: know.
7: I was a serial killer, I'd obviously masquerade as a pathology courier, wouldn't I? That's just smart footy.
6: That is smart footy if you're a serial killer. All right, Kelly, let's go to can five.
1: Yep. Oh, I'd say soft drink.
7: Oh, Kel.
6: Oh, sorry, Kel.
1: Ah, damn it.
6: Sorry, Kel. You get those boobs where they need to go. And
7: Kelly, a weird thing to say, Kelly.
6: That's what she said before.
7: Thank you so much for the ride, though, Kel. You can have yourself a $100 Funday Sweets voucher. Funday Natural Sweets, no sugar added and jam-packed with gut-loving prebiotic fiber, 100% tasty. That was an incredible chat. I've never spoken to a pathology courier before.
6: It was cool, wasn't it?
7: Sarah, have you got a cool job?
8: I do individual support work.
6: Awesome, Sarah. Yeah. Really great. Yeah. Okay, yeah. Let's go to can one.
8: I feel like, oh, God, soft drink?
6: Sorry, Sarah.
7: Nice to meet you there, Sarah.
6: First one's always hard.
7: Nice to meet you, Sarah.
6: Let's go to Harvey here.
7: Give Sarah

0: now, don't
1: go on. It's not too late.
0: Sarah, you can have a Mingle seasoning prize pack. Try Mingle Mexican all natural Aussie made at your supermarket for you, Sarah.
1: Beautiful.
0: And we can't give someone a, you know, $100 Funday voucher for the boob comment and then not give the individual support worker something.
1: I agree.
0: You know, it just doesn't feel fair.
1: We've righted the wrong there, I reckon.
0: Harvey.
1: How are you, mate?
2: I am good, Mary. How are you doing today?
1: We're doing beautifully. Oh, Harvey, I love your level. It's just great. You ready to hear some cans?
2: Yes, I am. Go ahead, mate. Let's go. Let's go for the Friday.
0: Oh, wow. All right.
2: Beer?

0: you've ever been to. Will and Woody keeping you up.
1: I've been asked to do a spot today, follow-up from yesterday. I made a comment about the fact that I thought that Rihanna and ASAP Rocky were one of my favourite celebrity couples.
2: So it was a bit of an offhand comment. It wasn't like the focus of the spot, but then Mark the Man Daniel, as soon as we went to the song, was like, would love to hear about your favourite celebrity couples.
1: Yeah, and as Mark the Man Daniel so often does, he asks the question. He asks the right questions, doesn't he?
2: And I mean, my ears pricked. I was like, "You're right. I would love to hear a list of your favourite celebrity couples."
1: And for some reason, everyone found that really funny. And I.

0: look at and you go, geez, and you know, we all know what happened with Beyonce and Jay-Z. Obviously, there's, you know, a whole saga there.
1: What happened there?
0: Well, you know, the incident in the elevator with Jay-Z. And,
1: unconfirmed.
0: You know, no, there's footage of that.
1: But
0: what that might have been alluding to, that breaks your heart. I mean, they're still together, but if they broke up, is love dead?
1: True.
0: I think in terms of my couples who, if they broke up, would you say love is dead?
1: Hey, sorry. Hang on a second. Is this like a list towards the list? Or can we probably just do your favorite?
0: No, there's too many.
1: How many lists do we have?
0: There's too many.
1: So what are we doing?
0: Well, I'm trying to... There's just a lot here. Yeah, there's a lot.
1: Okay.
0: So look, in terms of couples that broke up, if they broke up, would I say that love is dead?
1: Uh-huh. Yeah.
0: This is the subcategory today.
1: Oh, Jesus. It's commercial radio.
0: Number one for me.
1: Yep.
0: Or I'd say number three. Sam Wood and Snezhana.
1: Oh yeah, it's beautiful because they came out of The Bachelor. Do you know what I mean? Like we saw the journey, and it's also it's one of the bastions of hope for The Bachelor. You know, obviously we've got Maddie J and Laura Byrne as well.
0: Yes,
1: they're still kicking along beautifully.
0: Yeah, of course.
1: The show
0: we love
1: lives
0: them.
1: On,
0: and we love them.
1: We love them,
0: but you know they're kind of the OG.
1: They didn't make your list.
0: No, they left the network. Okay. Who else we got here?
1: Who's number two? Bloody hell.
0: Couples that, if they broke up.
1: Yes, mate. I know them. Yes.
0: Okay. This is quite a serious one. That was a little bit of a joke one. This is a bit of a serious one.
1: Whoa. Why is that a joke?
0: Well, you know, there's some big hot ticket items.
1: Okay. Go on.
0: Big one for me. This is a big one for me. George and Amal.
1: Clooney. Oh, yeah. In Lake Como. You love that.
0: They break up. Love's dead. Like, they're just so... And he's gone and married, like, a human rights lawyer. She looks like a beautiful person, you know. Yep. He didn't necessarily marry for Hollywood.
1: Mm-hmm.
0: Filthy rich. Beautifully rich.
1: Filthy rich.
0: Gorgeously rich.
1: Just with the Nescafe stuff. He's rolling in it.
0: Just the cash.
1: Yeah.
0: Cash.
1: Yeah.
0: And I love cash. I love them.
1: Amal probably kills it, too, in the law game. Do you know what I mean? Money-wise. Or is she pro bono? She's not doing pro bono?
0: Wouldn't have thought. No, she's... and then, right up there with those two... In this first tier.
1: Yeah.
0: Leighton and Beck Hewitt.
1: Oh, it's a still together? Yeah. It's a beautiful story.
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9: 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Kiss.

0: mates that just want to keep going. It's Will and Woody keeping you up.
1: Got a $100 Funday Sweets voucher to give away to the person who does the best David Attenborough.
2: And now the snakes are on the alert. This is the best feeding opportunity they will get all year.
1: So 131065 is the phone number here. He's got a great David Attenborough. Love to give you the $100 Funday Sweets voucher. It's his 100th birthday today. That's why we're talking
3: great
1: about
3: word,
1: the big
3: Davey
1: fella.
3: Well done.
1: Which is awesome.
3: Or is he still doing his thing?
1: Yeah, he did one last year. Right? He did one last year. I don't know how often they get him in the field.
3: Just get him in the studio, get him in the booth. We need your voice on this footage. And that's fair enough.
1: Because I think, he's 100. Like, I mean, I think he's still remarkably mobile for someone.

0: to stay here because that's the most satisfying thing in the world for me.
1: TV career.
2: This is a horned lizard and very beautiful too. This particular species is called the regal horned lizard because it has this splendid crown of spikes at the back of his neck.
0: You know a bit about regal horns, Woods?
1: I do. And even if that's absolute BS, because I often hear David and I just go like, even if you are just tugging my leg, I'm just believing you. Do you know what I mean? Like,
0: you're into it. As soon as he starts talking about
1: is
0: you're
1: he
0: like,
1: making it up? Is he ad-libbing? Like, yeah. Do you know what I mean? Like, the bear comes out of this cave in May every year. And you're like, yeah, I believe him. I don't know if you've been there all year, but like, and the reason the bear is here is because it's looking for his child. And you go, I don't know how you'd know that. But yeah, I'm buying it, man.
0: He's obviously getting, because this is the other thing as well. I don't know about you, when I'm watching nature documentaries, I feel, you're right, I feel as if the person who's talking is kind of like omniscient, like they totally know all this stuff, but really they're getting, obviously getting fed information by people that have been watching the bears for a long time.
1: Or making it up. Like, you know when they
0: go, he's
1: like,
0: not making
1: the bird
0: it up.
1: Is trying to mate with the female now. Like, is it? It's just dancing. Anyway, someone in the studio, I got some David Attenborough facts.
0: I don't think that's fair.
1: David Attenborough facts. He's got the record-breaking Instagram growth. When he joined Insta in 2020, he broke the record for fastest time to reach 1 million followers. Did it in 5 hours.
3: Whoa.
0: Strong.
1: 5 hours, Will. Whoa. Great numbers. He's been knighted not once, twice. I don't know.
0: He's been knighted twice.
1: Twice.
0: That's
1: been
0: awesome.
1: Knighted twice. 8 BAFTAs. But Annalise, you're the resident actress in the team. Before we open up to everyone else, 131065 is the number. If you want to give us your best David Attenborough impersonation, some fun day lollies for the best one. Annalise, give us your Davy.
4: Great. In the wild, I see Will and Woody in the studio, and they are about to go on air.
1: What's with the breathing? What's with the...
4: I just heard him then. He did breaths. I didn't do that earlier, but
0: that's
4: I heard him
0: acting.
4: Quite breathy.
0: That's it. So you, an untrained,
1: yeah,
0: didn't
1: it's the
0: hear.
1: Subtlety. It's the subtlety.
0: Untrained,
1: the
0: didn't subtlety. Hear the breath.
1: Let me hear David again. Let me hear real David.
2: The crabs make a dash for it, risking life and limb to graze on these seaweed pastures.
0: Doesn't
1: no
0: breathe.
1: There.
0: Doesn't breathe.
1: No breath there.
0: Doesn't breathe.
1: No breathing.
4: He was really breathy before.
0: Annalise doesn't get the lollies, but you might. So 131065, $100 worth of fun day lollies for you. Yeah, the best lollies in the world. For you, if you've got a great David Attenborough celebrating the great man, 100 years old today. So give us a call.

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0: Will and Woody, you're either up early, up late. Either way, we're here. This is just some good gear.
1: And you're probably wondering to yourself, like, do I go to bed now? Like, if I go to sleep now, I'm probably still getting 4 to 5. Or hours of sleep, that is. Mm. Or do we just enjoy our best bits and just, I mean, enjoy a beautiful sunrise? We're with you until the sunrise. Oh, but okay, we're there with you half the way. And then, you know, from that point on, it's all uphill, baby. You'll get there.
0: Yeah. I don't know if I've ever, like, if a radio show has ever made me, like, skip sleep.
1: Well, let me tell you.
0: Do you know what I mean? Like, no, this would have to be scintillating.
1: And it is.
0: Is it?
1: Mm-hmm.
0: I haven't checked the edits.
1: I don't know what we're doing, but I know that it's scintillating. Okay. It's you and me.
0: It's Will and Woody.
1: Get to the sunrise, baby.

0: from trash.
1: We want to go from
2: a 10-year-old psychology textbook
0: to treasure.
2: My dream item is an engagement ring so my partner can finally propose to me.
3: Let's call it Book to Bling. So far, we've swapped the textbook for a musical picture frame.
1: A musical picture frame for an 11-year-old MacBook.
4: That might have been a backward step.
3: But now we have
1: a vintage Canon film camera.
5: Come and make a trade. Will and Woody's swap meet. Swap the deal, keep the good energy with Glowbird.
3: Oh, it's no surprise that the text line is in meltdown, 0429 13 1065, and that's the reason I've got to read it out. And 0413 1065, if you'd like to make a trade right now for the Canon T50, 1983 to 1989 was when the camera was made. Look, I mean, refurbished, these are selling for hundreds of dollars. I just had a look then. Everyone was saying they were a bit underwhelmed by it, but I actually think this looks cool.
6: I've just seen it.
3: The aesthetic is unbelievable.
6: I thought it would look a lot worse. I thought it'd be way more wear and tear. You've still got the case. The case is kind of like that cool retro kind of look.
3: It's almost like the camera that, you know, you would see like war veterans, Vietnam War people use. Whenever you watch Vietnam War movies, there's guys that have got working those cameras. It looks like one of their. I think it's awesome.
6: Right, flash. The flash comes with it.
3: Comes with the case. We spoke to Sam yesterday, and he said it's basically just been in a drawer for 40 years and barely used, barely touched. I think this is a hot item, Woods, and I think this is the item that's going to take us one step closer to the engagement ring that Paris so desperately wants. If you're just joining the swap, she's put a threshold on it. She's put a label on it. She said she wants it to be a $10,000 engagement ring, or certainly her partner does. So, look, we've got a bit of work to do from the camera. There's no doubt about that, but that's what we're here for.
6: We're only four days in. We're in a great spot. And Angelica, you would like to offer us something special for the vintage camera that we have.
7: Oh, look, a bit on theme with the artist that just played, but I've got a couple of signed Taylor Swift CDs.
6: Here we go. What CDs? Are they the well-known CDs?
7: Well, two of them are from her most recent album, so The Life of a Showgirl, and one of them is from the Tortured Poets collection.
6: And how did you get these CDs signed? Did you buy it specifically signed, or did you see her sign it in person?
7: Oh, I wish I could see her sign it, but no, I was a crazy fan waiting at 2 o'clock in the morning and happened to be when she dropped them on her website. Wow. And very lucky to grab a few from there before she even released them in Australia.
3: Why are you getting rid of them, Angelica? Is this just because you want to help the boys get to an engagement ring, or do you like photography?
7: Well, look, I'm a big sucker for collecting like vintage things, and I feel like I've got way too many of these Taylor Swift CDs.
3: Right.
7: So I feel like making a bit of room for something old is kind of, you know.
3: Okay.
6: All right,
3: Angelica.
6: Great. I mean, straight off the bat, you know that gets demand. People love Taylor Swift.
3: Yeah, right. Okay. Like,
6: There will be interest.
3: All right. Well, look, I think it's pretty good. We're going to go to a song. 13-1065. Now is the time, Australia.
6: I'm almost ready to put my feet up.
3: You are driving home. You want a camera. You like photography. And then you hear us say, we have a 1985 Canon T50 vintage camera, barely used, up for a trade.
8: It's Will and

0: a return trip to Paris. We've traded anti-aging wrinkle cream to a 40-foot yacht.
1: Yes, we have.
0: We are very good at this, but
1: yes, we are.
0: Right now, this is proving a challenge.
2: Will and Woody's swap meet. Swap the deal. Keep the good energy with Glowbird.
1: Well, ye of so little faith. You forget, my dear chap, that there is this middle period where we're just kind of meandering a little bit. We take a few steps backwards, but trust me, you just have to trust the process, okay? We currently have a 1985 vintage Canon camera. And just looking at pictures of it, even if you're not into photography, you walk around the streets with this bad boy around your neck, your cool points are going up big time.
0: Big time.
1: You're a bit of a hipster.
0: Big time.
1: Which is big in Melbourne. You just look like a very fashionable person. Just wear it as a fashion accessory.
0: Even if you are into photography, though, I've been reading a little bit about the Canon T50. Yeah. Not to bore you about it, Woods. But I think it is, this one is like good to go.
1: Yeah.
0: Sam, who's made the last swap with us, this camera is like in amazing condition. It's been in a drawer for 50 years.
1: So great condition.
0: It comes with the flash, comes with lens.
1: The strap.
0: Comes with the instructions, the case, the strap. Like it looks great.
1: I don't reckon there's still a warranty on it, given that it's 40 years old. But let's go to Courtney here. Courtney, we were offered before the song there for the signed Taylor Swift CDs, which is a great offer. But Courtney, what would you like to offer us for the Canon camera?

0: They're great. Like, I would actually love that.
1: It's still got the button. It's not for you. It's still got the button on it.
0: Does it have a charger cord, Ruby?
2: It's got a charger cord, yep.
1: It's one of those fat charger cords where it takes up pretty much half, like, the whole of the bottom.
0: Ruby, how long has it been out of use for? Like, when were you last using it?
2: Oh, I think we turned it on about a year ago.
0: Okay. Okay. Yeah, a year ago, and it was still working. So I can't see why it's not working now.
1: I don't think you're getting it to have a phone, though. I think you're getting it to have it as a collector's item.
0: Disagree. A good friend of ours is rolling with an iPhone 4 currently.
1: Who's that?
0: T-Bear.
1: He doesn't have an iPhone 4.
0: He does. I don't know why I said his last name.
1: You said his surname, which is
0: doggy,
1: very funny.
0: Doggy, he's an iPhone. Doggy. He's got an iPhone 4.
1: Oh, the dog rolls with a 4, doesn't he?
0: And he loves it.
1: No, he doesn't.
0: Yes, he does, and he loves it.
1: Right, okay.
0: And it's so small.
1: Now, I'm going to be honest, guys. We are padding here a little bit because we were offered something unbelievable before and some signed Taylor Swift CDs, and I would have loved to have taken them, and I'm not sure what's going on with Angelica.
3: Angelica's started her weekend.
0: Yeah, she started. I think that's still a legit offer from Angelica, even though she's not answering our calls now. Jenna,
1: can we take the offer?
3: I reckon.
1: Or do we need her to be on the radio? I mean, like...
3: she was on the radio and she offered it to us.
1: But my legal brain's kind of going through. We need offer acceptance.
0: Your legal brain off. Let's go to Jenny here, though, just to see what else we've got out there. Jenna, what would you like to offer us for the vintage cat?

0: On that?
1: Yep.
0: Okay. I think the iPhone 4 is quite cool. I think there's a world where people would demand, and I think iPhone 4s...
1: Tommy, Button Pusher Tommy used to be on the Genius Bar, and he's got something to say about the iPhone 4.
2: And Brad actually texted us. So the iPhone 4 runs on 3G, and they've recently just shut down all the 3G networks, so you can't actually use the iPhone 4.
1: Hang on a second, guys. I've just seen... Sorry. I've just seen here that apparently a 4-gigabyte iPhone...
0: Yeah.
1: Is that an iPhone 4? 2007? Is that an iPhone 4?
0: Yeah, go on.
1: 4GB iPhone?
0: Go on.
1: Just sold at an auction for over $100,000.
2: No.
0: Then here we go. Now here we go.
2: No way.
1: That's what it said.
0: Ruby's got no idea what she's sitting on.
1: Well, can she hear me?
0: Probably.
1: Did she hear that?
0: I don't know.
1: She saw it. $75 to $125. No, yeah.
0: Sorry. $75 to $125.
1: Yeah, sorry.
0: Oh.
1: Take it back.
0: What?
2: They're going for like $50.
1: What a ride.
0: Oh, okay, well, everyone stop.
1: What a ride.
0: So what about what about the iPhone XR?
1: No. We want the Taylor Swift CDs.
0: Okay,
1: Angelica,
0: she's
1: gone. I think she's actually, she looked up the camera we've got.
0: No.
1: And I think she saw between, I think she's seen that.
0: I think she's just hit some bad reception. I think I didn't do any law, but she said, I want to give you, I'm offering you the Taylor Swift signed CDs. That is, in my mind, an offer.
1: Okay.
0: We're taking the CDs. And Angelica, if you don't answer the phone, we will come and get those CDs.
1: No, we won't.
3: 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I double dare you. 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

0: 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And now. It's back.
1: This is your moment. Your chance to win.
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13: 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Kiss.

0: been to. Will and Woody keeping you up.
1: Woodrow, we've got one of the biggest stars in the world who joins us right now, Khalid. We spoke to him the other day.
2: I did say before the chat, like, obviously Khalid is an extraordinary artist, but when we were told by our producers that we were speaking to Khalid, I said, DJ Khalid. And then I realized that they are not the same person.
3: Yep.
2: So what you're going to hear at the start of this chat is us really leaning into that, that, you know, it's quite extraordinary that there are two huge artists in the world, one called DJ Khalid, one called Khalid.

0: feel like that would be too much effort for me, and I think I would just let him have the name. That
1: is the best response.
2: You can just have it. You know what? You can just have it. Have you guys spoken before?
0: Yeah, we've spoken before.
2: All right, cool. So let's say he calls you. He's like, Khalid, been thinking about the whole name thing. I think we just need to sort this out. You get to choose the place.
0: Maybe in like Rome or something.
2: Ooh,
0: in like
2: a Colosseum. Rome rock
1: like
2: off.
1: Colosseum. In the Colosseum.
0: Like a Colosseum vibe. Just like me, my like my sword, my shield.
2: Come on, chariot.
0: And then whoever wins gets the name.
1: I love that. You were 18 when things really started popping off. When some success comes in, obviously some money comes in as well. And for me, as an 18-year-old, if I all of a sudden came into a lot of money, I would have made some stupid purchases. Is there a purchase that comes to mind for you?
0: The bright orange soda colored Rolls Royce I had maybe like a couple of years ago that I could never drive anywhere without being recognized. I feel like that was probably a little stupid of me. But you live and you learn, you know. It was like really bright. It was the brightest orange you could see. It was like tangerine orange.
2: Wow. And
0: someone ran into the side of it at Coachella. I got into a taxi at Coachella. And I'm just sitting on the side of the road in a bright orange Rolls Royce. And everyone's, you know, screaming out their window at me. And yeah, it was great.
2: Someone crashed into you?
0: Yeah, she was 93 years old, too.
1: What?
0: Yeah.
2: I can't believe that. You can't get angry at them. You're just like, oh, God, you're so old.
0: Like, you know what? Just go. You go.
2: Yeah, get out of here. Can't do anything about that. Wow, that's awesome. The It's Always Summer Somewhere tour, which is coming to Australia this November. You guys can get tickets on sale now if you want to go and see Khalid. Have you got fond memories of Australia and New Zealand? But
0: I love Australia and New Zealand so much, actually. Australia was the first time I ever did an arena, which was like a really big accomplishment before America, actually.
2: Because stadiums, like obviously peak year powers, amazing gig. What about like funniest gig that you've played? And this can be anywhere along your career where you're like, whoa, what am I doing here sort of thing.
1: I'll warm you up here, Khalid. Will DJ'd at a sauna a couple of minutes ago.
2: Yeah. At a day spa.
1: That's it.
0: Whoa. Wow. Yeah,
1: it was just in the corner sweating it up.
2: But that was
1: about eight people.
0: Real sticky. Real sticky.
1: Real sticky.
2: I didn't find it strange. I was contributing to the stick. I was absolutely dropping some heat.
0: You were contributing to the stick.
2: I was dropping some heat.
1: The temperature.
2: It was just rising.
1: So how about for you? What's your I'm not sure if you ever performed in a sauna, but what's your strangest gig?
0: I've done a couple birthday parties. Those get kind of crazy.
2: Oh, as in like private, they've gone like we'll flip the bill. Wow. Like for like a kid or for an adult?
0: Scout's honor, man. I can't tell you. But.
2: Oh, wow.
1: when you do a birthday, are you sticking around for the cake?
0: I'm ordering a separate cake just for myself.
2: Good for you.
1: That's your rider. That's your rider. I want my own cake.
2: There you go. And that's great follow-up from you, Woods.
3: That's some great cake chat. I reckon that'll be picked up by the pop culture website. Khalid eats his own cake.

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1: It's Will and Woody keeping you up.
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0: mates that just want to keep going. It's Will and Woody keeping you up.
1: Got something a little bit special that we're organising. Mental health's obviously very close to this show for anyone that's listened to us in the past. And now we're doing something wonderful with the Push-Up Challenge.
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1: Hey, so this is a really cool idea. Well, this is your idea. This is the idea that a lot of people, particularly guys, don't hear the fact that they're awesome. They don't feel it from other people, and hence they're afraid to be.

0: vulnerable around them, and we all know that that leads to some very dark places.
1: Yeah.
0: So these people have all registered at
1: Willoughby. Is that a throw? Were you throwing to me?
0: Oh, yeah.
1: Mate.
0: Just the confirmation. Just the confirmation.
1: We've asked for, oh, sure. Yeah, yeah. So we've asked people to register willingly.com if there is a man in their life who they just love, who they think needs a bit of a pick-me-up, that doesn't realise how amazing they are. And we asked them if they'd come on the radio show. Tell us about that person. What they don't know is that we have the person they're going to be talking about on the line listening to the entire thing, Wilbur.
0: Yes, it's beautiful. All right, so let's kick off with Danielle, who's registered at willandwoody.com. Danielle.
2: Hi.
0: Hi, Danielle. So you would like to come on the radio and give your son Bodie a bit of a shout out?
2: Yes, I'd love to. Yeah, he just works hard all the time and deserves a bit of a plug.
0: What would you like to say about him, Danielle?
2: Well, he's a beautiful child, young adult now. He moved away 6 years ago to start an apprenticeship, and he's only got 2 months to go. I'd like to give him a shout out. I'm just so proud of him and what he's achieved.
0: What do you love most about Bodie, Danielle?
2: Oh, he's just got the kindest heart, caring, goes out of his way for everybody, and just caring, you know. He's got a good heart. He'd do anything for anybody.
1: That's really sweet. Do you get to tell that to him, Danielle?
2: Oh, not enough. Not enough, mate. Not enough. I wish I could tell him more. Well, it's making me tear up.
1: The good news is, Danielle, he's actually on the line right here, and he's heard that entire thing.
2: My son.
1: Yeah. Bodie, you there?
3: Hey, Mum.
2: Hi, darling. Oh, wow. I just wanted to let you know how proud I am of you, mate. You're doing good.
3: I just heard all of that. Thank you so much for the kind words.
2: Oh, mate, just couldn't be prouder of you, doll.
3: I love you so much.
2: I love you so much.
3: Love you too.
0: Oh, that's really,
1: really
0: beautiful.
1: Sweet.
0: So nice.
2: He's down there working on his own today.
0: I love it. I love the straight back response from Bodie first up there when Danielle said, I just wanted to tell you that. And he goes, yeah, just heard that.
2: Mum.
0: That was super sweet.

0: It was one of the biggest things Robin, Kip and Corey ever did. It took over the entire city of Brisbane. And now. It's back.
1: This is your moment. Your chance to win.
0: Life changing cash.
2: Oh my God!
0: Don't miss it. The biggest thing they ever did is about to happen again. 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
1: It was one of the biggest things Robin, Kip and Corey ever did. It took over the entire city of Brisbane. And now. It's back. 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Your chance to win. 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
1: It was one of the biggest things Robin, Kip, and Corey ever did.
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3: All the hits. All the variety. 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Kiss 90.

It was one of the biggest things Robin, Kip and Corey ever did. 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And now.

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10: Hey, I'm Chandra Llewellyn. The federal government is preparing to hand down its budget next week. Treasurer Jim Chalmers has vowed to crash through a scare campaign of lies. Labor is preparing to announce a major housing supply package, which would see potential incentives to states. Health authorities across the globe are racing to trace dozens of passengers who disembarked a cruise ship before a deadly outbreak of Hunter virus. So far, there have been 5 cases, including 3 deaths. But the UN Health Agency says the outbreak is not the start of a pandemic like COVID-19, as this virus spreads through close, intimate contact. A political expert says today's by-election for the New South Wales seat of Farah could dictate the future of Australian politics. It's been triggered by the resignation of former opposition leader Susan Lee. Monash School of Social Sciences, Dr. Benjamin Moffat says it is unusual.
11: Both the Liberals and the Nationals are both running. Labor's sitting this one out. They wouldn't have had a chance in this seat. It's always been a coalition seat. But the interesting thing about this one, we've basically got this unique circumstance where it's coming down to 2 non-major parties.
10: And research shows New South Wales recorded its driest April on record as much of the country headed into a dry spell. Rainfall was well below average across every state last month.
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10: Mostly sunny, we're heading for a top of 25 in Brisbane. A shower or two for Mother's Day, 25, and a shower or two on Monday, 25 degrees.
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18: Morning. Am I right? The dog's awake. The kids are awake.
19: Morning madness.
20: Got some things to do.
19: Ben and Liam will get you through.
21: Here we go.
22: It's a beautiful.

0: done turned, so you thought. Maybe I didn't speak about this because I knew deep down I'd never hear the end of it.
1: Yep. Whatever it is, man, I'll be cool.
0: And that's it. I think we're a bit older now. You know, you've got two kids. You get it.
1: I get it.
0: So let's all be adults here when I talk about my very real life experience.
1: Okay, you have my word.
0: So we were just talking about sitting down to wee.
1: Mm-hmm.
0: I never sit down to wee growing up, and I did my best to clean up messes here and there, but it was always a thing where my mum was teeing off at me for not getting it in the bowl.
1: Yep.
0: Now, this went on for quite a few years. Dare I say, until I got to about middle school, when I was clearly old enough to understand how to get it all in there.
1: Yeah.
0: And it got to the point where my mum says, this needs to stop. We're going to see a doctor.
1: Wow.
0: So, we went to a doctor.
1: Uh-huh.
0: They inspected the tool.
1: Mm-hmm.
0: And it turns out I was born with a double barrel shotgun.
1: What? Like it's like the when you say double barrel, do you mean just
0: most men and women are shooting a pistol with one barrel. Now, upon closer inspection, it was revealed that I had one true barrel. And then one other smaller barrel, a little bit lower, which was flying right off to the side.
1: So it wasn't actually your fault.
0: It wasn't my fault. It was like I was holding two guns to the side.
1: You were akimboing.
0: I was guns akimbo of my own pain.
1: Does that, because when you, look, you know each other quite well.
0: Yeah.
1: Now, whenever I go to the bathroom and I'm next to Liam.
0: Yes.
1: Your stream is instant.
0: It's like it's because I'm letting out a double barrel shotgun.
1: Is that got something to do with it?
0: Well, this is the thing. There's more to the story. So, yeah, it is actually a rare congenital condition called urethral duplication. Now, they said, this is something we need to fix. And I said, I don't think it is. It's fine. I'll just sit down to wee for the rest of my life. It's cool. Like, I'm actually not that arsed.
1: Right.
0: And they said, no, it could cause you problems like later in life, yada, yada. So I was like, right, like, what does this mean?
1: This is when you were in middle school.
0: So I was in middle school, and no one. I just had a couple of days off, and no one. I've never talked about this. And there was an operation. So an inset operation.
1: Yeah,
0: this is truly heinous.
1: Yeah,
0: they had to crush the second barrel.
1: They crushed it.
0: I went under. They crushed the other barrel. Stitched it up.
1: That's good.
0: But then I had to piss through clots for a week.
1: What does that mean? What's a clot?
0: It's blood clots on the end of it. Yeah. Yeah, man. That's what I've been carrying.
1: So they had to crush it.
0: They had to put my thang down, flip it, and reverse it.
1: Then they sewed it up.
0: Mm-hmm.
1: So that you only had one.
0: Mm-hmm.

0: Good morning, Australia. You're on Kiss with Ben and Liam.
1: Liam, you and I have done the radio show together. We've known each other for well over 10 years now. I didn't think there was anything about you that I didn't know.
0: Yeah.
1: But you've just told me that there is something that only your wife and your parents know, and you're going to reveal it on the show.
0: Yeah, no stone left.

0: double pipe it.
1: But from the outside, there was only one hole.
0: Well, yeah, I mean, if we want to get really technical, it's a little bit of a slit, isn't it?
1: Yeah, I gotcha. I was just really trying to work it out.
0: Yeah, no, it's fine. No. I can show you if you want.
1: Wow. Well, we all learned something about Liam this morning, didn't we?
0: Well, if it's your first time tuning in, hello. Yeah, open book here. Stick around, there's heaps more on the way. Ben and Liam in the morning on Kiss. You were

0: across Australia. Your radio's on Kiss with Ben and Liam.
1: 13 1065. What did you find out after you got engaged? Because you'd want to hope you know everything about the person that you're going to marry. But that's not what's happened in this new true crime documentary, which is the front page Netflix at the moment. My wife and I were searching for something to watch. Normally, it's my job to find the selections. I'll present my wife, Sarah, with five options.
2: Wow.
1: And normally, she'll say no to all of them.
2: Wow.
1: But I was pushing this one, and I was like, I think it looks good. Like, it looks really good hook. Should I Marry a Murderer? That's the name of it. We watched it. We binged it in one hit, three episodes, smashed it out. It is a wild show.
3: Imagine you fall in love with someone who made you feel accepted, wanted, and loved and special. Then they say to you, I've done something so vile. It flips your entire world upside down. To remain in love, you have to keep this secret that you know is going to destroy you. But if you reveal it, then you destroy everything. I mean, what would you do?
1: Look, I want you to be able to just watch it and enjoy yourself, so I won't give away any spoilers, but I think it goes without saying that she's obviously engaged to a guy who then confesses that he's killed someone.
2: It's like the plot to a movie.
1: It's like the plot to a movie, but it happened. And it happened, like, post-COVID in Scotland. So this is, like, recent. And it's wild, especially all the twists and turns in the story. We thoroughly enjoyed it. But, yeah, it's like, I don't know. I don't think you could, yeah, I don't think you could, even if you really love someone, if they were like, yeah, I murdered someone, I don't think you're staying with them, are you?
2: It's hard to relate to because obviously I am married. Mm. Once we got married, there was no big bombshells. But I imagine once I imagine once you do, maybe, you know, you're dating, but you're not living together yet. Yeah. So maybe when you actually physically move in, you find out a bit about a big bombshell. Once you combine money, you find out about a big bombshell.
1: Yeah, maybe there's something just from their past that they've hidden. I mean, you would think, if you're getting down on one knee, you would reveal your true self, you would hope, before you propose to someone or before you said yes to marrying someone. But that's what we're looking for this morning. 13 1065. I mean, it's probably not a murder case, let's be honest, but what did you find out after you got engaged? That's what we want to ask this morning. Lijah, this is your grandma. Did they find out something after they got engaged?
4: Good morning, Ben and Liam. She was engaged to the Snowtown murderer.
1: That's crazy.
4: So they got engaged, and about 2 weeks after, he was like, I want to show you something. And so on the old bank at Snowtown.
2: Yeah.
4: That was in the body, and that was her engagement gift. So she called off the engagement.

0: 106.5. Tiana, what did you find out?
1: Hi, Ben, Liam. So I found out he was living a double life.
0: Oh, dear. Okay, like another family type thing, or?
1: Not so much family, but he was engaged to me and going away for work. And I looked into it further, and he was actually engaged to this other Sheila where he said he was going to work.
0: Ah, so he was two-time. He was trying to marry two people at the same time?
1: Well, he was engaged to both of them. I don't know what he was going to do there, but...
0: Yeah, I mean, yeah. Like, surely, because you can't legally get married to two people in Australia. Like, I think, what was he, just hedging his bets? Just hoping, you know,
1: one of these things wasn't going to work out.
0: Yeah. So you've obviously, did you blow it all up when you found out, Tiana?
1: Yeah, I did. She ended up a lonely man. I messaged her one night off his phone and said, I asked, who is she? We obviously consult with each other. She was meant to be staying in a motel room that he'd booked at the town of which we lived in at the time. I said, all right, I'll meet you up there. We ended up being good friends.

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0: You're on Kiss across Australia, hanging out with Ben and Liam on your Saturday morning.
1: We were asking, what did you find out after you were engaged? And we got this incredible call from Lijah. This is your grandma.
2: She was engaged to the Snowtown murderer. They got engaged, and about 2 weeks after, he was like, I want to show you something. And so on the old bank at Snowtown.
0: Yeah.
2: Barrels in the body, and that was her engagement gift. So she called off the engagement and put him in jail.
0: Wow.
1: 13 1065. What's your connection?

0: kill his wife, which is exactly what went down.
1: Oh God!
2: Did they get away with it, or was the plan sort of stopped?
0: No, they got away with it in prison, still in prison.
1: Okay, and they got caught. Like, wow! And that was your good friend.
0: My good friend, and slept over her house so many times, and did not know that she had that in her.
2: Yeah, crazy. And so, obviously, you've not seen each other for years, though.
0: That's exactly right.
1: Wow, Kylie, great story. Thank you very much for sharing. They're heavy stories, they're fascinating. Come out and
3: 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It's Ben and Liam in the morning on Kiss.
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15: Hi there, I'm Chandra Llewellyn. President Donald Trump says a ceasefire remains in place after US forces reportedly targeted Iranian military facilities linked to attacks on warships in the Strait of Hormuz. Iran's foreign ministers described the strikes as a reckless military adventure. US Secretary of State Marco Rubio says he expects a response from Iran's leadership soon.
16: We have not received that yet, as in the last hour, but perhaps that will come. Their system is still highly fractured and a bit dysfunctional as well, so that may be serving as an impediment. I hope it's a serious offer. I really do.
15: Police officers in Victoria are being told to disable the Bluetooth on body cams. Victorian officials issuing an urgent safety alert on Monday night after Four Corners exposed a security flaw with the devices. The Axon devices, which are worn by police around the country, can be tracked and detected by criminals. And voters in the federal electorate of Farah are heading to the polls today for a by-election triggered by the resignation of former opposition leader Susan Lee. Polls indicate One Nation or an independent could snatch the seat. Monash School of Social Sciences Dr. Benjamin Moffat says that could be bad news for the coalition.
17: The fact that they're not even getting particularly a look in what has been a completely safe coalition seat over its history should tell you something about where the mood of the electorate is at the moment regards to the coalition.
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15: Updating sport in the NRL, Parramatta snatched a 33-30 Golden Point win over North Queensland. The Roosters beat the Titans 28-12. Mitch Moses took the match-winning field goal.
20: It's an angle, but it's Moses.
21: Oh.
20: And he clears the kick away. He's got it! Moses wins the game!
15: That audio thanks to Sky Sport. In AFL, the Lions down the Blues 100-89 at the Gabba, while in the other games, the Bulldogs beat Port Adelaide 74-72, and Alexander Vukic has been ruled out of the Italian Open. He was beaten by American Tommy Paul in straight sets. That's the latest news and sport.
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1: Mostly sunny, we're heading for a top of 25 in Brisbane, a shower or two for Mother's Day, 25, and a shower or two on Monday, 25 degrees.
2: G'day Australia, heads up if you're not aware, for some reason you've totally missed it, tomorrow is Mother's Day, and Liam, you haven't got kids, I've got two myself. I actually got put in a bit of hot water by my son Freddie involving Mother's Day. I'll tell you what he said next on Kids.

Hanging out on your Saturday morning across Australia, you are tuned in to KISS. Tomorrow is Mother's Day. I'd love to know right now, 131065, did something your kids say get you in trouble? Liam, because last night having dinner with my wife Sam, my son Freddie, and our daughter Jean, and Freddie said, in his words, because he's almost

0: Your daughter said something that got you in trouble.
1: Hi, guys. It definitely did. So we were driving in the car and, you know, going normal speed and everything. And then all of a sudden my daughter pops up and goes, oh, look, there's my friend. She's gone past, or she's gone faster than you. And I said, oh, that's all right. We can catch up. So I sped, obviously sped a little bit, to catch up to them. We caught up to them. And then after, I got pulled over. And, I said to the cops, oh, I'm so sorry, you know, I wasn't speeding, but I didn't realise. And, you know, I was just, arguing for a while. And then all of a sudden it sounded like I was going to get out of it. And then all of a sudden my daughter pipes up and goes, you were speeding, Mum. You were trying to get up to our friend's car.
0: Zip it, kid.
2: Got a little narc in the back there.
0: Yeah, you need to sort that out. Stick around. There's heaps more on the way. Ben and Liam in the morning.

0: Ben and Liam here on Kiss, right across Australia.
1: Completely shameless from you last week, Ben. My God. I saw that you put an Instagram story up.
2: Oh, yes. My one a year.
1: Obviously looking for some free tools.
2: Yes.
1: That was the purpose. Yeah, that's going. At least you're being open about that.
2: Yeah.
1: If you don't follow Ben Harvey on Instagram, he's put up this post and he said, after many faithful years with my @Ozito DIY, drill has finally kicked the bucket. Now I'm a free agent. Where should I go? At DeWalt Australia, at Makita Australia, at Ryobi AU, at Milwaukee Tools. He's tagged like every tool brand
2: I think it was
1: on earth.
2: Pretty unashamedly asking for free tools.
1: And you've said, what brand should I now spend my money on? You don't want to spend any money. If you were going to spend money, you would have just gone out and bought tools like everyone else. But obviously, you were looking for a bit of a free deal.
2: Yeah, so I love power tools, and I have always bought Ozito because they are, of all the power tools in the range,
1: they're just the cheapest ones.
2: They're the cheapest.
1: Yeah.
2: So I'll buy Ozito.
1: Like the red ones at Bunnings.
2: Yep. I'll use it till it breaks, and then I'll buy another one. But I don't know, maybe it's because I'm now 32 and I feel like maybe I should start spending more money on power tools and buying ones.
1: Or in this case, no money.
2: Well,

0: I haven't got any free tools yet, and spend more money and get the better brands, I guess you could say, the longevity.
1: Yeah.
0: But Azito's always been good for me. It's always done the job.
1: So you mentioned there nothing yet. So you've had no nibbles, DeWalt Australia or Makita. They didn't slide into your DMs or
0: anything. Ryobi got back to me.
1: Okay, as have things developed or
0: not really?
1: But they just give you the eye. You know, sometimes people like they send the eyes, like their eyes emojis. Like we see you, King.
0: Yeah, which I was taking as maybe there would be some power tools when I got home, but there was no power tools when I got home.
1: Well, I thought that would be the case because this looks pretty shameless, and obviously there's not one particular brand that's getting cut through there. You know what I mean? It's like not DeWalt don't feel special because you've tagged Makita, right? They'd be in Milwaukee next to them.
0: Yeah.
1: So that's why I've taken it upon myself to make some calls.
0: Oh, wow.
1: Posing as your manager.
0: Right.
1: I got on to someone at Mitre 10, Albert, and he drove a hard bargain. And so, look, you're not just getting tools for free. Like, you will have to do a little bit of work for it, but that's how these things work. Here's how the call went. I think I've done a pretty good job for you.
2: Hello, Mitre 10.
3: 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It is perhaps the best thing I've seen in the last 6 months. If you have 60 seconds, I'd love to share it with you. Have you got a minute?
2: I do, yes, go ahead.
3: I represent the esteemed entertainer and veteran broadcaster Ben Harvey. Are you familiar with his body of work?
2: No, I'm not familiar with him.
3: Ben and Liam, the radio show?
2: Yeah, maybe.
3: He does a show with a guy who does Borat impressions on TikTok.
2: Oh, I'll have to check it out. I'm not too familiar.
3: You should check them out. They're good. Look, he's in the market for some new power tools, and he's open, ready to promote your brand. I think there's really strong brand alignment there. He's a father of two, got that rugged dad beard, screams weekend DIY. So basically, we would be looking to use his social media platform in return for some contra tools, perhaps the Stanley Fatmax V20 brushless drill driver. Have you got that on hand?
2: I know the one, yes. Yeah, the 18 volt. Yeah, absolutely. Yeah, that's one of our more popular ones. Okay. Yeah, look, I consider it. I guess social media is a big influence at the moment. What's in it for us without me being too rude?
3: Perhaps for a Stanley 750 volt corded hammer drill and the Fatmax drywall cutout tool, we could potentially do, let's say, 8 posts across social.
2: I can consider that.
3: If you do a 750 watt corded hammer drill as well, we could do 10 posts, 3 shared to stories, and 60 days usage.
2: Could we get him in store to, I guess, promote it live?
3: You drive a hard bargain, but look, if you throw in a recip and an oscillating multi tool, we'll do 2 brand events. How does that sound?
2: Yeah.
3: You got a date for me? We can lock it in right now.
2: Let's do end of May.
3: Albert, I've just spat in my hand. Are you going to shake that?
2: With my left hand, I will, yes.
3: I don't want to know what you do with your right. so good to talk power tools. Albert, thank you so much for your time. We've got ourselves a deal. I'll throw over a heads of agreement. We can get that signed today and progress from there. Ben's really, really excited to be working with you, Mitre 10 and Stanley Tools.
2: Thanks for the call.
3: Thanks, Albert.
2: See you, bye.
1: Pretty good, mate. Got your brand deal?
0: I'm not going to do any of that stuff.
1: 10 posts, 2 brand events, light work. Light work. You get the recip, the oscillating multi-tool. That's good.
0: I'm not going to do that, no. I was hoping you were going to get me the 48 volt.
1: Look, you can call Albert back yourself because I've done all the paperwork. They're expecting you. They've already started selling tickets for the big event.
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0: You're here with Ben and Liam on Kiss right around the country. Good morning.
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0: You get a lot of turkeys on Marketplace. It's always good when you just have like a normal person who's not a time waster, and they just come, they just pick up the thing. You know, it's a reasonable price. Everyone's happy.
1: And it's such a cliche, but there is so many time wasters.
0: So many time wasters.
1: And Liam, you know me pretty well. I think it's fair to say that I can't walk away from an argument. I feel like I need to just...
0: Yeah,
1: I need to have that battle.
0: Yeah, I learned that pretty early on.
1: Yeah.
0: And there's a time where I just go, is it that deep? And I bow out.
1: Yep.
0: Yeah.
1: That's probably what happened. I probably could have actually just bowed out of this, but I chose to pursue it.
0: Oh, I bet you could have, yeah.
1: Because there was a guy selling a motorbike.
0: Right.
1: And I'm looking to buy one at the moment. And so I messaged him and said, hey, mate, interested in your bike, what's your best price? And then he replied and said, sorry, I don't negotiate over Facebook.
0: Okay.
1: And I said, oh, okay, why is that? What do you mean?
0: Yeah.
1: And he said, well, because I don't know that you're AI.
0: Right. Well, yeah, but like if you were, then
1: yeah.
0: What would be the point? What would be the point? Like, I don't actually get in that scenario, why would it be bad if you were AI?
1: Because he thinks I'm trying to scam him.
0: Okay.
1: Because then maybe I was trying to just stir him up, but then I said, how do I know you're not AI?
0: Right, okay, yeah.
1: And then he said, I'm not negotiating over Facebook. He said, I'm not going to sell this bike unless there's a human sitting on it. That's what he said to me.
0: So what, you have to come sit on the bike and then negotiate, right?
1: Yeah, and then I said...
0: Could you give him a phone call or something like that? Or
1: probably could have, but then I just got a bit angry and I said, mate, you realize the contradiction that you're selling your motorbike on Facebook Marketplace, but you're not willing to negotiate on Facebook Marketplace?
0: Yeah.
1: I said, maybe you should take your ad and pin it on the local notice on the community board.
0: Yeah.
1: And then it said, John left the chat.
0: Ooh,
1: so John, okay. he just bowed out of it.
0: Pretty funny if John's like driving his kids to school at the moment and goes, oh, it was that dick. That guy. Okay, he's the guy, right. He's the guy on the radio.
1: He was real.
0: Yeah, there you go.
1: 13-1065. That one never went into the physical realm of having to go there and pick it up, but I would love to know, what's your Marketplace horror story?
0: It's like that time we were selling a coffee machine. I had this woman come over and she said, oh, can we have a coffee from the coffee machine? It's like,

0: give me your opinion. Anyway, she made me go with her to all the shops, and she ended up buying one from Sports Girl. I was kind of in shock, so I went with her and was like, give me my opinion. But yeah, she ended up buying one from Sports Girl.
1: So hang on. So
2: it sounds then, like she wanted a friend.
1: I think so. And then, so Sarah, you obviously didn't get to sell your jacket.
0: No.
1: So you just took that home with you, and then did you guys keep in touch? Did she ever hit you up?
0: No, we didn't keep in touch. She actually did message me again from the Facebook Marketplace messages. But
1: oh,
0: yeah,
1: man.
0: I left it at that. I ended that friendship, that very quick friendship.
1: That's such a crazy story. Nat, we're talking marketplace horror stories. What happened?
3: Hi, guys. So I have a horrible story for you. Mm. I'm still annoyed by this. My husband was selling a hot water system online, and I was home, and I had to deal with the guy that came to the house.
1: Yep.
3: And he spoke next to no English, so he was trying to barter in no English. Okay. And I ended up saying, like, this is kind of the price, that's it. And then he switches to perfect English. And I was like, oh, that might be the weirdest thing that happens today. And then he went to leave with it, and the police landed at the house, and it was a raid, and he was a drug dealer. And they wanted to make sure I wasn't selling drugs to him.
1: What?
3: Yeah. So I had to deal with detectives at the house, and he had traveled that morning, and they'd been following him all morning. And then when he got to my house, they were still watching him. And then I had to deal with the police.
2: That's a crazy story.
1: Also crazy to think if you're selling drugs, you have to buy hot water systems off Marketplace. Surely. I mean, I don't think you're doing it right. I think they make a pretty tidy profit, those guys.
2: Hey, keep these calls coming through on 1300 65. Rosemary.
4: Hi, guys. How are you? So I went on Gumtree and I bought some candles, and they look really, really nice. It was something that I've been looking for years. Mm. And I saw a picture and I'm like, oh, this looks awesome. Okay, this is exactly what I want. It was pricey, but, you know, so I ordered it. When the actual candles came, I, you know, unwrapped the box and everything. It was nicely wrapped. The candles were already used.
1: So they were like, it was pretty much just the end of it.
4: So I was in shock.
1: Yeah,
4: so,
1: yeah.
4: You know, obviously after I got off, you know, I was like relaxed a little bit. So I messaged them back and that was it. The website had gone. Everything had gone.
1: Oh, dodgy. Yeah, that stinks. Bianca, tell us your marketplace horror story.
5: Hey guys, I was selling a pair of high heels on marketplace and the girl messaged me and asked for a photo of them on. And I was like, oh yeah, sure. So I sent a pic of them on and the person replied and said, I'll pay you $10 for the pic. And I was like, wait a minute, what's going on here? And they actually wanted foot pics of me wearing the heels.
2: Oh, they got you. They got your foot pics.
1: Yeah, that old chestnut. And you know what? I'm willing to wager that wasn't a lady on the other end of that keyboard either. I'm just going to put a little bit of money on that.
2: Good on you for sharing, Bianca.
1: Damn, I mean, did you take the cash? Did you do more pics?
5: Oh, look, it was tempting.
1: Yeah. I mean, why not, man?
2: You are here with Ben and Liam. Hey, if you ever miss anything from the show, you can always check out the Ben and Liam podcast. Have a great weekend.
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18: Good morning, Brisbane. Local motorway eastbound through Ellen Grove closed this weekend for roadworks. Diversions in place. Eastbound on-ramp also closed. And got some lights on flash. Ashgrove Waterworks Road to Killawarra Street. No delays meantime. All other Brisbane majors. Harris Scarf Mother's Day frenzy ends tomorrow. It's your final chance to grab the perfect Mother's Day gift. Hurry, don't miss out.

0: 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To the Kiss Cars, great weather for Brisbane today too. Fine and sunny, the forecast, top of 25. Right now, 13 degrees. It's Jay's First with Brisbane Traffic and Weather together on Kiss 97.3.
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3: need to know. Hi there, I'm Chandra Llewellyn. Voters in the New South Wales seat of Farah head to the polls today for the by-election. It has been called after former Liberal leader Susan Lee quit politics. Deputy Prime Minister Richard Marles was asked why no Labor candidates are in the running, but has told the ABC it's been a long-held coalition seat.
4: It's the seat of Susan Lee, obviously, but you know, in the past, Tim Fisher. I mean, this is absolutely blue ribbon coalition seat, and I think really the remarkable story today is around whether or not the coalition can hold this seat. It really is a test for Angus Taylor.
3: Members of the Yazidi community who fled persecution in the Middle East say they've been left re-traumatised by the high-profile arrival of the so-called ISIS brides. Community leaders calling on Anthony Albanese to hold accountable anyone who enslaved or abused members of the minority group. A group of 13 people arrived in Australia on Thursday night, facing court in Sydney and Melbourne yesterday. The PM saying he has zero sympathy for anyone who travelled to join ISIS. US President Donald Trump has brokered a three-day ceasefire between Ukraine and Russia. Part of the agreement is to swap 1,000 prisoners of war, the deal coming as Russia celebrates a Victory Day parade. And the Pentagon has started releasing what it says is files on UFOs. It is never-seen-before footage, including a NASA photo from 1972.
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6: 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A source has told People there are issues with the relationship, but they're trying to work things out together, and their baby girl is their top priority.
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3: Updating sport in round 10 NRL action. Mitch Moses kicked a golden point field goal, guiding the Eels to a 33-30 win over North Queensland. Coach Jason Ryle says he's pleased with the result.
8: How we never gave up, and we've been trying to do that the last couple of weeks. Been outclassed a little bit there towards the end with our younger players, and they've had a lot of lessons come out of it, and yeah, tonight they just didn't give up and fought to the death.
3: Earlier, the Roosters racked up a fifth straight win, beating the visiting Titans 28-12, and in A-League action, Sydney FC goes up against the Newcastle Jets tonight. That's the latest news and sport.
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3: Mostly sunny, we're heading for a top of 25 in Brisbane. A shower or two for Mother's Day, 25, and a shower or two on Monday, 25 degrees.
9: It's something that we can't explain.
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0: This is Chris and Amy in the morning on Kiss.
1: Hey, good morning, everyone. Happy Saturday.
2: Morning.
1: How you doing? You good?
2: I'm great. How are you?
1: I'm good. I've got to stop talking about our planning meeting on air because it continues to shock people that we do any planning for this.
2: I don't know what you're talking about. I think people love the show. Except for the last complaint that we got, where apparently we have no idea what we're talking about.
1: And oh,

0: And there's a rose.
1: There's a rose.
0: Yes.
1: So,
0: but they're all nice names so that we can talk about them openly without, you know, offending little ears.
1: Actually, you know what? Even that we're having this conversation on the radio
0: exactly
1: right now, the names of them do work. Yeah. The rose, the lemon.
0: Yep.
1: Is there an eggplant?
0: There could be a double-ended one.
1: A double-ended eggplant.
0: Yeah.
1: Well, I guess they all are.
0: Yeah. But that's one. Well, no, not all of them.
1: Well, one end has this. Yeah.
0: The stem?
1: Yeah, one end looks less comfortable on the eggplant. Anyway, as long as there's no pineapple, we're sweet. All right.
0: I don't think so. God, there probably is. I don't want to know about that fruit.
1: Chris Page and Amy Gerard in the morning coming up. We have been without hot water for... Okay, you'll be scared when I tell you how long for, because you'll ask about my shower situation.
0: 24 hours?
1: No, a bit longer. But I'm sweet, I promise.
0: Is that what I can smell?
1: It's three Kiss Hits away. Chris and Amy on Kiss.

0: pressure,
1: guys. You've got all day.
0: So. Yes, you do. Plan for her to escape the family home.
1: We got bigger issues at my place at the moment. We have been without hot water for...
0: That's my worst nightmare. And it's actually starting to get cold as well.
1: That's why the issue is really coming to a head. Because we've been without hot water since February.
0: What?
1: Well...
0: February. We're in May.
1: Yeah. We're in May and it's heading into winter.
0: So. No, you have not.
1: Okay, we've had hot

0: This is Kiss. Good morning. You are with Chris and Amy. Hope you're having a good Saturday. You posted something about your son Bobby on Instagram.
1: Oh, last week.
0: Last weekend. Got a massive reaction from people. It was really nice what you wrote, but
1: You know why? Yeah. I'll tell you why it got a massive reaction, because a lot of the women who were commenting under that post are women who have been with me since Bobby was a little baby.
0: Yeah.
1: So majority of my followers are mums, and they've kind of come on the journey with me. And I used to share a lot about Bobby because my firstborn, my daughter Charlie, she was a real textbook baby, really easy, napped like an absolute gun, fed like a boss, very rarely tantrumed, and she was just a really easy baby. And it kind of lured me into a false sense of thinking that I was a really gun parent. And then
0: This is easy. I'm going to have a boy.
1: No, I actually wasn't planning on trying to have a boy. I just was like, oh, this parenting gig is like walk in the park.
0: Yeah.
1: And so the baby gods were like, well, you're going to learn today, and then sent me a son. And from the age of about 18 months, honestly, he was an incredibly challenging child. He was very what I like to call spirited.
0: Mm-hmm.
1: That's a nice way of saying
0: lots of energy, lots of feelings.
1: Lots of big, big feelings. And when I tell you, I truly thought that I was doing everything wrong. And I am not a crier. And that kid made me cry almost daily for a good year and a half. And he was he was so angry all the time. And he was angry and violent and would throw like left hooks at me, and I'd have to carry him out of shopping centers under my arm like a football, kicking and screaming. I had to leave parks, rhyme in times, and he was really hard. And I remember someone saying to me, you know, the kids with really big, deep emotions and big feelings, they are hard, but hang in there because they turn out to be incredibly beautiful children. And I don't share a lot of my kids on my socials anymore. I think once they started school, I kind of pulled back massively from sharing a lot of them. But I did a little post on Saturday because we'd gone out for dinner and I was taking something back to the car, and Bobby ran after me and he was like, I don't want you walking on your own, Mum. It was like 6 o'clock in the afternoon. And as we were walking, he said, I'll carry your bag. And then he's the guy who will jump in front so he can open doors for me. He will give up my seat. He'll give up his seat for any female, even his little cousins or anything.

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0: This is Kiss. You're with Chris and Amy in the morning. Hope your Saturday's going well. Don't forget Mother's Day tomorrow, guys. If you haven't got the present yet, like me.
1: Yeah. Heads up, partners.
0: Heads up.
1: Yeah.
0: You know when you see those

0: people are trapped on this cruise ship with disease. It's in quarantine because the hantavirus, which has not been spotted a lot for many, many years, has been detected on the ship.
1: Hantavirus.
0: It's the hantavirus, and it comes from rats. And there's only one strain of the virus that they're really worried about, and that's the strain that can go from human to human. Anyway, kills people. It killed
1: Hugh Jackman?
0: It killed Gene Hackman's wife.
1: Oh.
0: If Hugh Jackman is podcasting right now, I want to make that clear. It didn't kill him. Deborah Lee, everyone's fine.
1: Okay.
0: Gene Hackman's wife.
1: I have never, ever heard of this. So wait, so somebody has brought it onto the ship and it started being passed around and now they're not letting anybody off the ship.
0: They've been on the ship since March 20.
1: Oh my gosh. What, 7 weeks?
0: Coming up to 2 months. It left Argentina to go to Antarctica. Now they're sitting off West Africa, unable to leave the ship.
1: How long are they going to be on there for?
0: I don't know.
1: So have people passed away because of it?
0: I don't know if they've died on the ship or not, but it's there.
1: So they basically are holding them hostage with no end date.

0: I'm Chandra Llewellyn. Voters are heading to polling booths today to elect the next federal member for the New South Wales seat of Farah. One Nation and an Independent are considered the front runners. Labor is sitting out. Monash School of Social Sciences Dr. Benjamin Moffat says voters could use this to send a clear message to the major parties.
1: Voters often want to give major parties a bit of a kick in the pants at by-elections and tell them what they really think. But One Nation's been on this rise and rise in the polls, and this may be as good a chance as

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0: And epic prizes.
1: Kiss.
2: In celeb news, after welcoming their daughter into the world last December, Pete Davidson and Elsie Hewitt are apparently having a bit of a tough time adjusting to parenthood. A source has told People there are issues with the relationship, but they're trying to work things out together, and their baby girl is their top priority.
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4: Updating sport, halfback Mitchell Moses has kicked a golden point field goal to help Parramatta snatch a 33-30 win over North Queensland. The Eels added an extra 2 points after Cowboys fullback Scott Drinkwater was penalised for a dangerous challenge on Moses as he kicked the field goal. Earlier, the Roosters defeated the Titans 28-12 in Gosford. In the A-League, Adelaide United are in New Zealand facing Auckland FC in the first leg of the semi-finals. Sydney FC take on Newcastle Jets tonight. And in tennis, Aussie Alex de Minaur has been knocked out of the round of 64 at the Italian Open. He went up a set against local Matteo Arnaldi, but then lost the second two. That's the latest news and sport.
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4: Mostly sunny, we're heading for a top of 25 in Brisbane. A shower or two for Mother's Day, 25, and a shower or two on Monday, 25 degrees.
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7: Everyone is listening.
8: Hey, good morning again, everyone. Happy Saturday. How you doing? Amy Gerard. You must be pumped for Mother's Day tomorrow.
9: So pumped.
8: Your big day.
9: Yeah, can't wait. Everyone's going to be watching too. Boys.
8: You know what you should do?
9: What?
8: I just had a great Mother's Day idea right here.
9: Oh, ready? Yeah?
8: You look nervous. Take your mum or your wife to see The Devil Wears Prada 2. Big movie. If you haven't seen it, it's doing great.
9: Actually, that's a great shout.
8: Yeah. Gold away class, from, maybe, if you
9: gold
8: can afford
9: class,
8: it.
9: Gold class, away from the kids. Get yourself some popcorn, a glass of bubbles.
8: Yeah.
9: Bliss.
8: Have you seen it yet?
9: No, I'm dying to see it.
8: You've seen the original?
9: Well, I've seen the original. I'm trying to get, there's a group of my girlfriends and I, and there's four of us and none of our dates line up.
8: Yeah.
9: And so we're trying to make this pact like we'll all go and see it together, but by the time we find a date that aligns with all of us, it'll be off the movies.
8: That is the best way to make sure you never see a movie.
9: I know.
8: I promise we'll see it all together because yeah. It never works. Just go see it. Just go
9: on my
8: by
9: own?
8: Yeah, sure.
9: I'm not that much of a loser, nah.
8: Why do you... What's wrong with going to movies by yourself?
9: No. I was in like... No, there's actually nothing. Sorry, I shouldn't say loser, but I just... That's a girly movie. If I'm not seeing it with my girlfriends, I want to see it with my mum.
8: You don't go see like Sex and the City 2
9: no.
8: by yourself?
9: Nah.
8: By yourself movies are more like Terrifier 3, Human Centipede, those late night screenings.
9: Messed up ones that you go and watch on your own at night time.
8: But Devil Wears Prada, I was looking at Meryl Streep in the trailer. She looks the same now as she did in the 2006 original
9: so that's 20,
8: movie.
9: Was the original movie 20 years ago?
8: Man, she looks good. I love Meryl Streep.
9: Yeah, I bet you do. She doesn't look like she has aged even a year.
8: No.
9: That's unfair.
8: I got a thing for older actresses. But you know how I love watching old movies? So you watch the old ones with like Sybil Shepherd.
9: Is that a woman?
8: Yeah.
9: Okay.
8: Faye Dunaway.
9: I've never heard of these women.
8: Yeah, people know Faye Dunaway and Sybil Shepherd. But these old actresses. And so I'm watching all these old movies where they're great, but they're absolutely in their prime. And then when you watch them as old ladies in new stuff, you go, well, I don't know.
9: What about Goldie Hawn? Do you think she's a... catch?
8: Goldie opted to not age gracefully. Obviously, she's had a bit done there. But yes, like young Goldie Hawn.
9: Yeah, she was a babe, wasn't she?
8: Man, yeah, she's another one like that.
9: Are you going to send Georgie to... Has she seen The Devil Wears Prada?
8: Yeah.
9: God damn it. Oh, now you're going to have to come up with something else for Mother's Day now.
8: She went to the Australian premiere. Oh. Not bragging or anything, but...
9: Yeah, wow, big dog.
8: Man, that was free popcorn.
9: Woohoo!
8: So there's that.
9: We love a free popcorn box.
8: Okay, coming up, 3 Kiss hits, bridal showers. Still a thing, but should they be? Are they elitist, sexist, old-fashioned? Amy's got her thoughts coming up, 3 Kiss hits with Chris and Amy on Kiss.

0: Hi, everyone.
1: Morning.
0: Thanks for tuning in. Yeah. Good morning.
1: Thanks for being here, guys. In the last couple of months, I've actually had two bridal showers and a baby shower that I've gone to, right? And all three of them have done this, what I actually thought was quite an out-of-date, old-school tradition. Beautiful bridal showers, beautiful baby shower. But at the end of it, you know, the baby mama or the bride-to-be, they kind of got pulled up to sit on a chair in front of everybody in the room. And they did this thing where they brought all the presents up to them and the said person in the chair opened each present.
0: They didn't open all the gifts in front of all the guests.
1: Yes, and I know that it is quite an old school traditional thing to do. Like I remember my mum saying that when she had a kitchen tea, I mean, they had it at home back in her day and age, and she opened a lot of the gifts in front of

0: I could see that the bride was so uncomfortable, and I felt like everybody in the room felt uncomfortable, and especially the people who had just, you know, spent $20 on, I don't know, a candle or something.
1: Yeah.
0: And everybody, you know, they spend what they can afford. So it's all relative to each person's individual lifestyle. But I just thought it was a tradition that in this day and age just feels a little bit out of touch
1: and unnecessary, right?
0: Yeah,
1: well, okay, it's the old cliche, but it's really true right now. Like, the rich are getting richer, the poor are getting poorer.
0: Yeah.
1: The divide between people's wealth is getting worse. We're in Australia's rooted at the moment. We had another interest rate rise during the week.
0: Yep.
1: They're about to up our tax again, the low dogs.
0: Low dogs, like,
1: Everyone's stuffed. 2026 is not the time to be opening all of your gifts in front of people.
0: Well, I remember thinking about my wedding day, right? And I remember, obviously, most people just give money. And it would almost be like, imagine if I opened up all the cards in front of all my wedding guests and, you know, my brothers had given me $500 and then my friend Reese, I remember opening a gift card and he hadn't given me any money. Mm. But he'd written a beautiful message about he would love to take Ryan and I out for dinner after the wedding or something, which was lovely. I also know that Reese was doing it tough at the time. I also didn't expect any money. But you could imagine how embarrassed he would have felt if that was all done in front of everybody else.
1: It's a really bad feeling. And can I be honest, I've really only experienced it in the last couple of years.
0: Yeah.
1: Not having any money. Mm. Like, and being in a situation like that where you go, there's this thing this Saturday or whatever, you know, and you go, oh, I've got to buy a, what do I just don't have it. Like,
0: well, yeah.
1: You know?
0: Well, and you're comparing yourself to other people and everybody's at a different life stage and financially and all of the things. And I feel like it's one of the traditions. I mean, there's so many of them. Keep them all, but maybe lose that one.
1: Yeah.
0: Each just, their own, of course. Sorry. Yeah. That's just my opinion.
1: I said to my wife, like, I'm already working 2 days a week. Like, what do you want?
0: I mean, what more do you want from me, Georgie?
1: I'm working on the weekend. You want me to work Monday to Friday as well?
0: I work 2 hours a day.
1: I work 4 hours.
0: 4 hours in the entire week.
1: Chatting to
0: Amy. I'm exhausted.
1: I'm wrecked.
0: I'm exhausted.
1: That's why I don't have any money. Working my fingers to the bone.
0: Oh, you are bloody an absolute kiss. Battler, Chris.
1: It's Chris and Amy in the morning. Speaking of gifts and spending money. It's Mother's Day tomorrow.
0: Yeah.
1: Amy, you're going to help me out because, I'm going to Westfield after this, but...

0: I set it up like a gold class cinema. Like yes. Her favorite armchair and everything all set up, a table with some all her favorite snacks.
1: All
0: she's not
1: snacks,
0: a popcorn person,
1: but like
0: you know what I mean.
1: Chocolates and stuff.
0: Yeah, maybe some cheese and Bickies and everything she loves. Get, you know, the holiday with Jude Law and everyone, you know, queued up on the screen. It's her favorite movie.
1: Yes.
0: And get her all set up like that and go set up the cinema for her.
1: Yes.
0: I brought the cinema to home. I brought gold class here.
1: Yes.
0: And I'm taking the boys out for 3 hours.
1: So good.
0: You watch The Holiday.
1: That is fantastic. And as well, you've got to make sure that you are not an asshole by any means. No nasty lip service. I think last Mother's Day for me, Ryan was trying to do something nice, but he was actually really grumpy. And so he was just giving me like making

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0: players and everything. And he says, so I give him the old phone and say, here, you can use that to look at some footy stuff for 10 minutes. So, of course, you know, I go off and forget what I'm doing. Oscar brings the phone into me and goes, what's this photo? What? So they've gone on my old phone, which I haven't, I haven't wiped.
1: Yo, I hope it's not a...
0: Going through
1: the
0: photos.
1: I hope you haven't said naughty photos.
0: No, I haven't sent naughty photos, but I've screenshotted stuff to send to the boys on WhatsApp and stuff. You know what I mean? It's not... It wasn't my penis. You know? So that's the main thing.
1: Sure.
0: It was much bigger.
1: Yeah, okay, okay.
0: It was just an inappropriate phone. I was like, oh, yeah, okay. Wipe your old phone before you go giving it to children.
1: Yeah, good idea. That's a good bit of advice. Mm. Okay.
0: All right, we're out of here. Mother's Day tomorrow. So we're off to Westfield, Amy.
1: Are we?
0: Amy's taking me shopping for Georgie. So, yeah, we'll
1: I'll look after you, Georgie.
0: See how far you can make $20 go, Amy Gerard.
1: Yeah, can't wait.
0: Chris and Amy, see you tomorrow, 8 a.m. for Mother's Day, everyone. Bye.
1: All right, bye.